0: say they will provide updates as information becomes available amid an ongoing police investigation into an alleged sexual assault at Melbourne's Pullman Hotel. Five of the players have now driven back to Sydney. No charges have been laid. Captain Callum Mills would not be drawn on the mood in the club.
1: Can't really comment, right? It's an investigation ongoing and we don't have the facts yet, so I can't really comment.
0: And Age reporter Sam McClure says only one of the five players is under active investigation.
2: I think there's an important delineation to be made here, and that is of those five players that drove home to avoid the prying eyes of the media yesterday and got home to Sydney last night, only one of them is the concentration of a Victoria Police investigation.
0: A dog trainer is pleading for the public's help to find his two dogs who were taken when his white Toyota delivery van was stolen at Berwick last night. Boyd has told Tom Elliott he's worried about his Belgian shepherds who were inside.
3: We've got a camera from our neighbour, sees the vehicle being driven off. Losing vehicle's one thing, but the two dogs in the back, we're obviously very concerned. They're inside secure crates inside the vehicle. Oh. So I'm hoping they just dump the vehicle once they realise the dogs are in there, or they take the crates out and put them somewhere safe. We just want to get the dogs.
0: Port Phillip Council's under pressure to back down on plans to kick toddlers out of a childcare centre in South Melbourne. Staff and students at Coventry Children's Centre have been told they'll have to vacate the facility for at least 2 years to make way for other children as nearby not-for-profit centres undergo renovations as part of a government program. Council meets tomorrow night to vote on the proposal. If approved, families will have only 4 months to secure alternative childcare. One Nation claims the current tobacco excise is absurd, allowing the black market to flourish. The minor party says it would slash the excise by 75%, reducing the price of cigarettes to $21 a packet. The federal government says it has no plans to cut the tax. Barnaby Joyce says the current regime is fueling illegal trade.
4: This sort of counterintuitive idea that we put up the price of things, therefore, A, we get more revenue, and B, people stop smoking. Now, what happens is, A, you get less revenue, and B, people start smoking illegal cigarettes.
0: Well, Melbourne's sick at the moment. There's been a significant spike in seasonal viruses amid concerns people aren't keeping up with their vaccines. GP Dr. Mary-Ann Lancaster telling 3AW Breakfast, she is concerned for the elderly.
5: Batten down the hatches, and yes, there's RSV, there's COVID still around, there's another one called metapneumovirus that's around. They're all around, and viruses are going to take over the world.
0: In finance, the All Ordinaries down a point at the open, our dollar 71.04 US.
6: 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The 9 at 9 on 3MP.
0: Josh Fraser has officially been confirmed as Carlton's new coach. In a statement, the club says he has a passion for development, an authentic leadership style and an innovative approach to the modern game. Fraser and club leaders will front the media at lunchtime. Jack Viney is being given no guarantees of returning for Melbourne this Saturday against the Bulldogs. Demons vice-captain made his long-awaited return through the VFL on the weekend. Coach Stephen King says a decision will be made later in the week.
7: Great to see him out there. And then I think from there we have to weigh up how he pulled up. There's a lot of factors that go into it. Obviously the team balance. We've won 6 of our last 7. But, I mean, when you get Jack Viney available, it's only a good thing. So
0: that's the latest news and sport.
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9: 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Some of the cheapest unleaded is $181.9 at Metro Brunswick West, $186.9 at APCO Hoppers Crossing, and $187.5 at 24 Express Taylor's Lakes. 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
6: 3MP weather.
0: A partly cloudy day with the chance of showers tonight, a top of 19 degrees. Tomorrow, showers and windy, 17. On Thursday, a shower or two, 18. And Friday, possible showers, 17. On Saturday, a shower or two, 17 degrees. And Sunday, It'll be partly cloudy with a top of 15. On the bays today, northeasterlies at 10 knots, waves below a metre. Currently it's 13 degrees.
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0: Melbourne and the Peninsula's best music, 3MP, private dancer Tina Turner. Today, partly cloudy with a medium chance of showers, most likely tonight. Today, 19, the city, Peninsula 18, 19 for Geelong, showers windy and 17 tomorrow. When Elton and his band were recording songs that went on to become the Goodbye Yellow Brick Road album at a chateau in France, their daily routine went like this. They'd have breakfast together in a room with an electric piano. Elton would get the lyrics from Bernie. Elton would then write the music. The musicians would learn it that afternoon, and then that night, they'd all head into the studio to record the songs. One of the greatest produced from those sessions, coming up next.
1: 3MP Melbourne traffic.
2: G'day there. The Mornington Peninsula Freeway at pace. Melbourne bound to the Dingley Bypass. A few brake lights southbound approaching Eastlink. Clear thereafter. The Monash Patchy around Warragul Road. Nothing but brake lights for the Westgate City bound approaching the bridge. Following a bit of debris that saw a couple of lanes closed. Delays back to Green Parade. And the Ring Road closed Greensboro bound between Dalton Road and Plenty Road following an early crash. If you see anything on the roads, 1300 595 937. 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I'm Andy, and that's the latest traffic on 3MP.
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7: -14 degrees in Melbourne, a late shower or two atop today, 19, 11 o'clock. Good morning. David Armstrong. Police have provided an update on their investigation into an alleged sexual assault involving Swans players at a Melbourne hotel. They have released a statement clarifying that no one has been arrested or formally interviewed at this stage. They say detectives have spoken to a number of people at the Pullman Hotel with the exact circumstances yet to be established. The five players involved are unlikely to play this week, regardless of the police investigation, as the Swans consider potential sanctions for late-night drinking at the team hotel. Premier Ben Carroll has weighed in on the situation.
8: This is horrible what has been reported. It is under

0: police investigation, but every young woman, young girl, every female deserves to be treated with respect and to be given the safety that they deserve.
1: Police are hunting a man who pretended to warn people about roadworks before carjacking a vehicle northwest of Melbourne. Kiara Parker has more.
2: A man was seen walking in the middle of the Calder Freeway on Saturday morning holding a rough surface roadwork sign trying to pull vehicles over. A driver approaching at Diggers Rest slowed down to offer assistance. That's when the man holding the sign grabbed the man out of his vehicle, leaving him lying on the side of the road before getting into the victim's car and driving off. The 63-year-old Horsham man was taken to hospital with non-life-threatening injuries. The stolen black Ford Ute was found in Melton. No arrests have been made. Police are urging anyone with information or dashcam footage to contact Crime Stoppers. Kiara Parker, Melbourne.
1: Growing calls for the government to delay its auction reserve reforms. The Real Estate Institute wants it pushed back after October 1, amid fresh concerns about how the reserve disclosure rule will impact sellers if they change their mind. Buyer's agent Kate Bacos has told Tom Elliott it will have significant consequences.
3: I think we can anticipate either seeing a lot more pass-ins where people are too nervous to have a lower reserve and be locked into it, and in which case it will flip to private sale, or we could in fact just see a lot more private sales from the start.
1: Right, Bayside Council set to demolish the 120-year-old Brighton Beach Bowls Club. Wants to push it over to build a $9.5 million pavilion for the local football and cricket teams. The club says it is a gut punch, and it comes after an earlier commitment to absorb the Bowls Club into the new facility, which now won't happen. Thousands of Toyotas are being recalled over a problem with their combination meter. A software issue could mean visual and audible warnings do not show up on the dashboard. Affected models include the Camry Ascent and the Ascent Sport vehicle. In finance, the All Ordinaries up 11, our dollar 71.04 US.
4: More of Melbourne and the Peninsula's best music is on the way, straight after the latest weather on 3MP. But now, it's sport.
1: Carlton has officially named Josh Fraser as their new senior coach. Blues president Rob Priestley says Fraser emerged as the standout candidate. Jacob Van Rooyen to face the tribunal tonight. Melbourne forward facing 3 weeks on the sidelines for a strike on Port Adelaide's Alia Alia. If he's unsuccessful, he won't play until preliminary final weekend. Former Test star Shane Watson believes Marnus Labuschagne is at risk of missing selection for Saturday's clash with Bangladesh. The Queenslander failed to fire in last week's 9-wicket loss to the Tigers, scoring 1 and 31 in Darwin. Watson says Labuschagne needs to find runs.
5: Yeah, Marnus hasn't been as effective as he was when he really burst onto the scene and had an incredible three or four years, but now things haven't been as consistent.
1: And Storm legend Cameron Smith has ruled himself out of the running for the Queensland Origin coaching role. That's the latest news and sport.
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6: G'day there, just a bit of patchiness on the Mornington Peninsula Freeway Melbourne bound around Springvale Road. Clear thereafter to the Dingley Bypass. No drama southbound into Rosebud. The Monash clear between Eastlink and the tunnel. The Westgate patchy over the bridge into the Burnley following a whole bunch of timber that was on the bridge closing a couple of lanes. All lanes have reopened. The Ring Road closed Greensborough bound between Dalton Road and Plenty Road following an earlier crash. If you see anything on the roads, 1300 595 937. 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I'm Andy, and that's the latest traffic on 3MP.
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4: 3MP weather.
1: A partly cloudy day with a chance of showers tonight, a top of 19. Showers and windy tomorrow, 17. On Thursday, a shower or two, 18. Friday, possible showers, 17. On Saturday, there'll be a shower or two, 17 degrees. Sunday, cloudy, 15. On Monday, a partly cloudy day, 17. On the bay's northeasterlies at 10 knots, waves below a metre, and currently it's 14 degrees.
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0: Melbourne and the Peninsula's best music 3MP, LRB, think it's time for a cool change. Today, partly cloudy with a medium chance of showers most likely tonight. 19 for the city, Peninsula 18, 19 for Geelong. Showers windy and 17 degrees tomorrow. Coming up next, a song that has been used heaps as a wedding song over the years. Originally, it was written as a prayer. Ireland's Van Morrison with one of his Grammy Award-winning classics after this.
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2: Hello there. On Peninsula Link, it's a heavy run citybound from Cranbourne Road past Sky Road. There's a crash in Chelsea Heights on Wells Road near Enterprise Avenue. Delays in both directions. Use the Mornington Peninsula Freeway instead. In San Remo, Phillip Island Road is closed after a crash. That's in both directions near Potters Hill Road. Police are on the scene directing traffic. And an earlier car fire and collision on the Ring Road has a closed Greensborough between Dalton Road and Plenty Road. Take Settlement Road instead. Census night was Tuesday the 11th of August. There's still time to complete. In the census, every answer matters. Authorised by the Australian Bureau of Statistics, Canberra. I'm Chris, and that's the latest traffic on 3MP.
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3: 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You'll hear it again on 3MP with DAB+. 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

0: Melbourne and the Peninsula's best music 3MP, Cyndi Lauper's Time After Time. Saturday nights are time for so much music here on 3MP. Every Saturday night in the Saturday Night Songfest, 6 hours of uninterrupted favourites goes all the way from 6 until midnight. 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Catch our Saturday Night Songfest this weekend. Julie is coming up after 3MP's midday news, sport, weather and traffic coming up, and Bayside News next.
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2: 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I'll chat to co-founder Sean Byrne about the wins and how they're recovering from summer's devastating fires. Also, French pastry chef Pierre-Éric Boyer explains what to expect from Chateau Merveille, the immersive fine dining experience, leaving France for the first time and heading to Melbourne.
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10: -17 degrees in Melbourne, showers tomorrow, windy, a top of 17. It's 12 midday. Good afternoon. I'm Jordan Tunbridge. Sydney coach Dean Cox has broken his silence on the police probe into an alleged sexual assault involving several Swans players. Kiara Parker reports.
11: The Swans are in damage control following revelations that police launched an investigation into an alleged sexual assault at the Pullman Hotel after Sunday's game at the MCG. Coach Dean Cox speaking this morning as he arrived at the club, saying he's extremely disappointed but stopped short of discussing possible penalties.
12: We're working our way through everything with the AFL and the relevant parties, and yeah, we'll update when we get more information.
11: The five players involved are unlikely to play this week regardless of the police investigation for breaking team rules, late night drinking at the team hotel, which is funded by the AFL after a match. Isaac Heaney, Riley Bice, James Jordan, Chad Warner and Nick Blakey not cited at training today. Victoria Police have provided an update on their investigation into the alleged sexual assault, releasing a statement clarifying that no one has been arrested or formally interviewed at this stage. They say detectives have spoken to a number of people at the hotel

0: with the exact circumstances yet to be established as the investigation into the incident continues. The scandal has led to the AFL delaying the release of its All-Australian squad. Kiara Parker, Melbourne.
1: A 63-year-old man driving on the Calder Freeway has been carjacked by a man pretending to warn motorists about roadworks. He slowed down to help when he noticed the man holding a rough surface roadworks sign trying to pull vehicles over on Saturday. The victim pulled out of his vehicle and left lying on the ground at Diggers Rest. The Ford Ute was later found in Melton. An Australian teenager is in a critical condition after they were stabbed while holidaying in New York. The 19-year-old has sustained multiple stab wounds in an unprovoked attack at McDonald's restaurant near Times Square. A 25-year-old has been charged with second-degree assault. New research predicts rents could rise by as much as 30% over the next 2 years as a result of Labor's budget measures. The NAB claims landlords will increase rents to make up losses as property tax concessions are reined in. The hike is expected to add to inflation woes, but Treasurer Jim Chalmers is not convinced of rents rising by the amount being forecast.
2: The best way to assess the impact of those policies is over the next couple of years, not over the first couple of months, and certainly not just by over-relying on a story in The Australian about a rule of thumb from one institution, which doesn't take into consideration a whole range of factors, as I've said.
1: There are claims there'll be far less auctions in Melbourne as a result of the reserve disclosure rules coming into effect on October 1. The Real Estate Institute wants it delayed, claiming it will unfairly impact sellers if they change their mind. Buyer's agent Kate Bakos says auctions aren't perfect, but they are transparent.
3: Melbourne can definitely anticipate less auctions. And unfortunately, as much as people don't like auctions, it's transparent. When you've got a private sale, you don't know who the other buyers are, and you don't know if you can necessarily rely on what you're being told about other competitive offers.
1: Toddlers at a childcare centre in South Melbourne are being kicked out to make way for families from other centres. Staff and students at Coventry Children's Centre have been told they'll have to vacate the facility for at least 2 years, not for upgrades, but to make way for other children, as nearby not-for-profit centres undergo renovations. Those centres are receiving funds for upgrades as part of a government program, but families at the Coventry facility face an uncertain future. In finance, the All Ordinary is up 22 points, one Australian dollar trading at 71.04 US cents.
4: You mean this one? 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
1: Josh Fraser will be Carlton's coach for the next 3 years. Eddie Summerfield reports.
6: A raucous applause from players with the announcement from President Rob Priestley.
7: Josh Fraser has been appointed as our AFL senior coach of the Carlton Footy Club.
6: Fraser appointed as coach for the next 3 years at Princes Park for his authentic leadership style and innovative approach to the modern game. Meantime at Melbourne, Stephen King is planning on what the Demons forward line might look like without Jacob Van Rooyen.
8: The replacement could come from within our 22 or 23 already.
6: The D's tonight to challenge a three-match ban for striking. Eyes at training this morning on Jack Vining ahead of a potential recall for his first match of the season.
8: When you get Jack Viney available, it's only a good thing. So I want to make sure I do the right thing by the team.
6: Eddie Summerfield, Melbourne training.
1: It's 12:05. Commemorations are being held around the nation for the anniversary of the Battle of Long Tan and Vietnam Veterans Day. Brian Wilson explains.
9: 60 years ago, Australian soldiers were engaged in a fight for survival. Outnumbered 10 to 1 with low ammunition, they were surrounded in a rubber plantation in a heavy monsoon downpour. Hours later, supported by a fleet of Hueys flying in across the treetops. It was one of Australia's fiercest battles, but for the men of Delta Company and those who served, the Vietnam War became a living scar on their return. Ostracised and forgotten, many suffered in silence, with their calls for help ignored. The anniversary of the Battle of Long Tan now marks Vietnam Veterans Day, where we remember and honour those who proudly served our nation. Brian Wilson reporting.
1: Premier Ben Carroll denies the state's precious penguin population is being vaccinated too late. Wildlife officers will spend the coming weeks catching and vaccinating the little penguins against the deadly H5 bird flu strain after confirmation the virus had already spread to the bird population over the weekend. But the Premier says the rollout of the vaccination program had already begun before the first penguin death?
10: No, because you saw that we had been out doing the vaccinations before the sad death of the particular penguin in Phillip Island. I have every confidence that all of our agriculture, chief veterinarian staff are doing everything they can to protect our wildlife.
1: Returning to sport, FIFA President Gianni Infantino has sacked the chief operating officer who publicly condemned his plan to sell off the World Cup to private investors. Australia's Alex de Minaur has won through to the fourth round at the Cincinnati Masters, and former Test star Shane Watson believes Manus Labuschagne is at risk of missing selection for Saturday's clash with Bangladesh. That's the latest news and sport.
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11: 3MP Bayside News.
12: I'm Sarah Taylor. Police have arrested a 27-year-old man after two stabbings in the past 2 days in the Frankston area. The first incident happened on Sunday when a woman was stabbed on Young Street. Then yesterday, another woman was stabbed on Plain Street. Both women were hospitalised with non-life-threatening injuries. A series of fires this winter has highlighted the dangers hazardous items pose to waste truck drivers and communities. Last week, a driver on a collection round in Rosebud noticed smoke coming from the truck's hopper, requiring the CFA to extinguish the fire. Most fires are started by the incorrect disposal of items like lithium batteries. And a fundraiser for Huntington's disease will be held at the Donato Cafe in Mount Martha next week. The event on August 26 is being organised by Silvana Contu from ART in Caring, and any funds raised will go to Huntington's Victoria. And that's the latest Bayside News on 3MP.
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13: Good afternoon. There's a heavy stretch on Peninsula Link Citybound from Cranbourne Road past Sky Road. In Chelsea Heights, a crash on Wells Road near Enterprise Avenue. There are delays in both directions. Use the Mornington Peninsula Freeway instead. In San Remo, there's a crash on Phillip Island Road. It's closed in both directions near Potters Hill Road. Police are on the scene directing traffic. And an earlier car fire and crash has the Ring Road closed. Greensboro between Dalton Road and Plenty Road. Take Settlement Road instead. 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I'm Chris, and that's the latest traffic on 3MP.
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1: Showers tomorrow, windy, a top of 17, an overnight low 13. Thursday, shower or two, 18. Friday, possible showers, 17. Saturday, a shower or two, 17. Sunday, partly cloudy, 15. Monday, partly cloudy, 17. On the bays, northeasterly winds about 10 knots, waves below a metre. Currently in Melbourne, it's 17 degrees.
11: 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This is 3MP.

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0: Melbourne and the Peninsula's best music 3MP. It's a Tuesday afternoon with Julie Strini and Ringo Starr. We're great friends of Variety, the children's charity here at 3MP, and a 100-strong convoy of wonderfully wacky cars left Halls Gap this morning for this year's Vic Variety Bash, getting set to raise over $2 million for children in need. What an iconic event it is. And you can still support them at Variety Vic and their website. And stay with me because I've got a double shot of smooth, smooth sounds coming up from the Bee Gees and John Mayer next.
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Melbourne and the Peninsula's best music 3MP, Rod Stewart and a couple of Young Turks right there, Billy and Patty. Well, a few more artists, including Vanessa Amorosi, have joined the 120-strong lineup for the one-off John Farnham concert coming up at Rod Laver Arena next month. We're going to find that gorgeous man, John Farnham, doing backing vocals on one of

0: when another couple of friends in the biz get together. Kenny Loggins and Stevie Nicks in the mix as well. Stay with me here at 3MP.
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9: 18 degrees in Melbourne, showers tomorrow, windy, a top of 17. It's 1 o'clock. Good afternoon. I'm Jordan Tunbridge. Josh Fraser has been formally unveiled as Carlton's new senior coach at Princes Park, saying it is a privilege to take on the role.
10: Ultimately, I felt like I couldn't have been more ready in the end. Not to say that I don't think I've got opportunities to keep growing and developing myself, but when I took all the information on board, had the conversations I needed to, got the opportunity to experience the role to some degree as an interim, yeah, I was really strong in realising I was ready.
9: Since becoming interim coach, Fraser guided the Blues to 10 wins and one draw from 13 matches, securing a wildcard final spot. Blues president Robert Priestley says Fraser was the standout candidate, regardless of the sustained on-field transformation.
11: He's very calm, he's very humble, yet very hungry. He's innovative and he has an incredible club-first attitude. No one should mistake the hoodie, although he's not wearing it today, or humility for a lack of conviction. Throughout this process, he demonstrated a first-class football IQ, a very deep understanding of the modern game and a clear vision.
9: There has been no sign of five Sydney players at training today as police investigate a sexual assault allegation made after the Swans' win over the Bombers on Sunday. Police have released a statement this morning clarifying that no one has been arrested or formally interviewed over the alleged incident in East Melbourne. Premier Ben Carroll insists a royal commission into the construction sector remains his priority, 3 weeks after he called the independent probe. Mr. Carroll last week insisted that terms of reference would be released this week as well as appointing a commissioner to head up the inquiry. He couldn't confirm whether it would be ready before the next parliamentary sitting week, but maintains his department has been working around the clock to get the terms right.
12: It is a priority of mine. It is

0: It's so important we get this right. I am committed to exhaustive, broad terms of reference. Worked all over the weekend on it, worked yesterday on it. So did the Special Minister of State.
1: The Albanese government has reached a deal with the coalition to pass its gambling reforms. The changes would rein in the number of betting ads on radio and TV, as well as on sporting grounds and uniforms. There will also be an option for people to opt out when a gambling ad is shown on a digital platform. Not everyone in the opposition is happy with the compromise, arguing the reforms should have gone further. 16,000 Toyota vehicles are being recalled due to an issue with their instrument cluster. The problem could mean visual and audible warnings don't show up on Camry Ascent and Ascent Sport vehicles built between 2024 and this year. Finance, the All Ordinaries down, or up rather, 16 points. One Australian dollar trading at 71.04 US cents.
2: For what's happening around Melbourne and the peninsula, go to 3mp.com.au. You can even submit your own community event for free publicity.
1: Gold Coast veteran Nick Holman has announced he will retire at season's end. The 31-year-old, who previously played for Carlton, has so far played 145 AFL games. Jack Viney has been given no guarantees of returning for Melbourne this Saturday against the Western Bulldogs. The Demons vice-captain made his long-awaited return from a series of injuries through the VFL last week. Coach Stephen King says a decision will be made later in the week.
3: Great to see him out there. And then I think from there we have to weigh up how he pulled up. There's a lot of factors that go into it. Obviously the team balance. We've won six of our last seven. But, I mean, when you get Jack Viney available, it's only a good thing. So.
1: And Alex de Minaur has defeated Arthur Ferry to reach the last 16 at the Cincinnati Masters. That's the latest news and sport.
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4: Hello there, on Peninsula Link, there's a heavy stretch city bound from Cranbourne Road past Sky Road. A crash in San Remo, Phillip Island Road is closed in both directions near Potters Hill Road. Police are on the scene directing traffic. On the Hume Freeway, heavy inbound approaching Donnybrook Road, then slow before the Ring Road. An earlier car fire and crash still has the Ring Road closed. Greensboro bound between Dalton Road and Plenty Road, take Settlement Road instead. And a crash in Roeville, Stud Road northbound after Wellington Road in the right-hand lane. Ferguson Players Bankhouse is celebrating 125 years of yum. 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I'm Chris, and that's the latest traffic on 3MP.
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2: 3MP weather.
1: Showers tomorrow, windy, a top of 17, an overnight low 13. Thursday, shower or two, 18. Friday, possible showers, 17. Saturday, a shower or two, 17. Sunday, partly cloudy, 15. Monday, partly cloudy, 17. On the bays, northeasterly winds, about 10 knots, waves below a metre. Currently in Melbourne, it's 17 degrees.
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0: Melbourne and the Peninsula's best music 3MP. It's Afternoons with Julie Streeney, an English group Top Loader with their top 10 hit here. What a carefree summer song that is. Well, we have reached our tropical top of 19 degrees today, staying partly cloudy. Looks like a few showers tonight. Tomorrow, showers and windy, nasty. Expecting up to around 8 millimetres, but still a top of around 17 degrees. So hopefully no more 12 degrees. We don't want to go back there, do we? Well, we've got one of the greatest songs ever recorded from the Beach Boys coming up very soon. Neil Diamond, Man of the Moment, up next.
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0: Melbourne and the Peninsula's Best Music 3MP with Joe Cocker. Now, that's a song that was written by Billy Preston. Who's Billy Preston? He was the keyboard player who played with the Beatles for a while. We saw his work in that Get Back doco that was out a couple of years ago, and he was part of the infamous rooftop concert. Yeah, so it's a very small industry, isn't it? We've got the Beatles after your 2 o'clock headlines with a song and the sound that actually created Beatlemania, and this one from ABBA. We'll keep you ticking along this Tuesday afternoon. Stay with me here at 3MP.
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7: -19 degrees in Melbourne, showers tomorrow, windy, a top of 17. It's 2 o'clock. Good afternoon, I'm Jordan Tunbridge. New Carlton coach Josh Fraser has conceded they've still got work to do as he officially gets started in his new role. Alex Riddell reports.
8: With the new era officially underway, the Carlton Football Club new coach Josh Fraser says they will be taking a considered but holistic approach as they look to keep building on the progress they've made this season.
9: Be it our list, our player development, our game style, we've been able to make some positive changes over the last 13 weeks, but a lot of that's still not habit for us.
8: Less than 12 months since Fraser returned for a second stint at Carlton, Fraser has signed a 3-year contract with the Blues. President Rob Priestley says the appointment is not just based on his impressive performance as interim coach.
10: So this decision is built upon all of the work and all of the development that he's put in actually over the last 14 years.
8: Alex Riddell, Icon Park.
7: Police have provided an update on their investigation into the alleged sexual assault at a Melbourne hotel where Sydney Swans players were staying. They've released a statement clarifying that no one has been arrested or formally interviewed over the alleged incident. Detectives have spoken to a number of people at the Pullman Hotel with the exact circumstances yet to be established. South Melbourne parents are pleading for help from the state government after being blindsided by a council decision to close their children's kindergarten. Staff and students at the Coventry Children's Centre have been told the kinder will close for at least 2 years, not for upgrades, but to make way for other children while nearby not-for-profit centres undergo renovations. Those centres are receiving funding from a government program. Parent Melanie says parents learnt of the decision only weeks ago via word of mouth and have had no idea whether they'll be left out of pocket.
11: Outrageous is exactly the word, and disappointing and heartbreaking. We don't know where it leads us because we've been given no information. I found out through my hairdresser. So the council didn't even have the courtesy to tell me. My daughter's just been enrolled there. She's been there a week. We've been told essentially we'll be out by the end of the year.
7: One of Australia's biggest banks believes landlords will be forced to increase rents by up to 30% over the next 2 years. The NAB claims rents will rise as investors try to make up losses after Labor reined in property tax concessions. The federal government claims the forecast is not right.

0: right, arguing rents are likely to rise by no more than $2 a week. Finance, the All Ordinary is up 2 points, one Australian dollar trading at 71.04 US cents.
1: Weekday mornings at 9, it's 9 songs that all share a common theme. 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The 9 at 9 on 3MP.
0: Australian cricket selectors have dropped opening batsman Jake Weatherald following the shock loss to Bangladesh in Darwin. Matt Renshaw replaces Weatherald in the 13-man squad ahead of the second test in Mackay starting on Saturday. Melbourne is weighing up, bringing Jack Viney back for the final home and away game of the AFL season. The vice-captain played his first game of the year in the VFL last week after a string of injuries. Coach Stephen King says while there's no guarantees he will return, there are options.
2: VFL and AFL are different sports. The intensity, and you can't replicate an AFL game. So in saying that, we're in a position now with five on the bench. We'd be able to manage players coming back in like we do. I think every team would have probably one player that spends a little bit less game time. So that's definitely an option.
0: Meantime, the Demons will tonight challenge Jacob Van Rooyen's three-game ban for striking. And LIV Golf has confirmed the cancellation of its team championship in Michigan, meaning this week's tournament in Indianapolis will be the last of the season. That's the latest news and sport.
1: 3MP Melbourne traffic.
3: Good afternoon. On Peninsula Link, it's slow city bound from Cranbourne Road past Sky Road. On the Frankston Freeway, slow southbound approaching Beach Street. On the Monash, there's delays both ways between Stad Road and Heatherton Road. In San Remo, watch out for a crash on Phillip Island Road. It's still closed in both directions near Potters Hill Road. Police remain on the scene directing traffic. And traffic lights out in Sunshine North on St Albans Road between Furlong Road and Gilmore Road. Sydney Road, Brunswick will close between Davie Street and Mitchell Street for tramworks from 21 August to 3 September. Businesses remain open. Expect delays. Visit the Transport Victoria websites. I'm Chris, and that's the latest traffic on 3MP.
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0: Showers tomorrow, windy, a top of 17, an overnight low 13. Thursday, shower or two, 18. Friday, possible showers, 17. Saturday, a shower or two, 17. Sunday, partly cloudy, 15. Monday, partly cloudy, 17. On the bays, northeasterly winds about 10 knots, waves below a metre. Currently in Melbourne, it's 17 degrees.
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0: Melbourne and the Peninsula's best music 3MP with Julie Streeney and Bob Seger. Got a great lineup with our 9 at 9 tomorrow, including LRB.
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0: 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Something different from Billy Ocean up next. 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

0: Melbourne and the Peninsula's best music 3MP. If you didn't feel that, you haven't got a pulse. Percy Sledge. We've got some great Aussie acts on the way very soon. A top 10 spiritual rock song from Russell Morris. Farnsey and Human Nature. I love that track. And this one too is going to get you up and about. We'll get you up to date at 3 o'clock here at 3MP.
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8: -19 degrees in Melbourne, showers tomorrow, windy, a top of 17. It's 3 o'clock. Good afternoon, I'm Jordan Tunbridge. The Sydney Swans say they will provide updates as information becomes available amid an ongoing police investigation into an alleged sexual assault at Melbourne's Pullman Hotel. A number of players were absent from training today after driving back to Sydney overnight. No arrests or charges have been laid. Arriving at Swans headquarters, Captain Callum Mills wouldn't be drawn on the mood in the club.
9: Can't really comment, right? It's an investigation ongoing and we don't have the facts yet, so I can't really comment.
8: Former Australian Test cricketer David Warner has been convicted and fined $1,500 for drink driving in Sydney over the Easter long weekend. The 39-year-old recorded a blood alcohol reading of 0.104 and will be required to have an alcohol interlock fitted to his car for 12 months. A court heard Warner tried to switch seats with a female passenger when approaching the random breath testing site. The state opposition has slammed the decision by Port Phillip Council to kick children out of a South Melbourne childcare centre. Staff and students at Coventry Children's Centre learned just weeks ago the kinder will close by the end of the year and will remain closed for at least 2 years. The decision is to make way for other children from nearby not-for-profit centres, which are undergoing renovations thanks to a state government program. Shadow Attorney General James Newbury says the state government cannot manage its infrastructure upgrades.
10: It makes absolutely no sense. It doesn't even pass the common sense test when you say it out loud. Kicking out kids from a kindergarten so they can put other children into the kindergarten, leaving a whole heap of kids who've been there for years without their kindergarten spot.
8: The federal government's gambling legislation will pass Parliament after a deal was struck with the opposition. The changes will restrict the number of betting ads broadcast on radio and TV and remove logos from sporting grounds and uniforms. There will also be an opt-out option for gambling commercials shown on digital platforms, while inducements will be reined in. Prime Minister Anthony Albanese has told Parliament it's the most significant wagering reform in the nation's history.
11: It will protect vulnerable or addicted gamblers with strengthened measures, prohibiting direct marketing of inducements to people at risk of gambling harm, extending to 90 days the ban on direct marketing for people exiting bet stop.
8: Finance, the All Ordinaries up 4 points, one Australian dollar trading at 71.0.

0: 4 US cents.
1: More of Melbourne and the Peninsula's best music is on the way, straight after the latest weather on 3MP. But now, it's sport.
0: Josh Fraser says he feels he couldn't have been more ready to become the Blues' full-time coach. The appointment was made official today after his success in the role as interim coach. Fraser, who has signed a three-year contract, says he's had ambitions to be a senior coach for a long time.
2: Ultimately, when you're in that position as an assistant or a development coach with the ambition, you never quite know if that's going to be afforded to you, the opportunity to even go through a process. So I took all of those things into consideration, not to say that I don't think I've got opportunities to keep growing and developing myself.
0: Geelong coach Chris Scott doesn't expect Jake Colajasny to play at any level this weekend as his concussion controversy continues. The AFL has issued Geelong a please explain over its inclusion of a waiver in Colajasny's contract following several concussions. And Australian cricket selectors have swung the axe after an embarrassing loss to Bangladesh in the first test. Struggling opener Jake Weatherald has been dropped and replaced in the team by Matt Renshaw for the second test in Mackay. That's the latest news and sport.
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4: I'm Sarah Taylor. Several Mornington Peninsula real estate agents are warning colleagues and property owners about a prospective buyer they allege has repeatedly entered into property contracts before failing to provide the required deposit. It's believed the buyer provides a falsified receipt of payment for the deposit, but the money never arrives in the agent's account. A series of fires this winter has highlighted the dangers hazardous items pose to waste truck drivers and communities. Last week, a driver on a collection round in Rosebud noticed smoke coming from the truck's hopper, requiring the CFA to extinguish the fire. Most fires are started by the incorrect disposal of items like lithium batteries. And Portsea has been named a Victorian winner in this year's Top Tourism Town Awards, taking out the Tiny Tourism Town category and earning a place as a national finalist. The win follows strong community support for Portsea during the public voting period and recognises the town's outstanding visitor experiences, coastal character, local stories and commitment to tourism. And that's the latest Bayside News on 3MP.
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5: There's been a crash in Lynbrook, South Gippsland Highway southbound before Hallam Road. Three emergency vehicles are responding. An incident in Craigieburn on Sydney Road southbound after Rushwood Drive. A collision in Moonee Ponds, Dean Street at Stewart Street with heavy traffic in both directions. Use Wilson Street instead. And lights out in Sunshine North, St Albans Road between Furlong Road and Gilmore Road. Proceed with caution. A lot can happen to people that you care about in a year, a month, a week. So ask, are you okay any day? Because a conversation could change a life. And I'm Ashley. That's the latest traffic on 3MP.
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1: 3MP weather.
0: Showers tomorrow, windy, a top of 17, an overnight low 13. Thursday, shower or two, 18. Friday, possible showers, 17. Saturday, a shower or two, 17. Sunday, partly cloudy, 15. Monday, partly cloudy, 17. On the bays, northeasterly winds, about 10 knots, waves below a metre. Currently in Melbourne, it's 19 degrees.
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0: Melbourne and the Peninsula's best music, 3MP. It's Afternoons with Julie Streeny, KC and the Sunshine Band, with a bit of a departure from their usual disco party sound right there. 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Well, we're all aboard Cat Stevens and the Peace Train very soon, and a song from the Footloose soundtrack up next.
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2: The Hume Freeway is slowly building outbound off the Ring Road and then from Craigieburn Road to Donnybrook Road and inbound past Coopers Street. The Ring Road slowly building Greensboro bound past the Deer Park Bypass and then from the Tulla to Sydney Road. And the Calder Freeway slowly building outbound from the Ring Road past Keilor Park Drive. If you see anything else on the roads this afternoon, call 1300 595 937. Sydney Road, Brunswick will close between Davies Street and Mitchell Street for tram works from 21 August to 3 September. Businesses remain open. Expect delays. Visit the Transport Victoria website. And I'm Ashley. That's the latest traffic on 3MP.
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0: traffic.
1: There's been a breakdown in the Burnley Tunnel centre lane. Speeds are at 40k's with delays back past the Balti. A crash in Balwyn. Whitehorse Road is closed between Balwyn Road and Union Road. It's also impacting the 109 tram. Use Belmore Road instead. A collision in Narrewarren North. Princes Highway outbound approaching the Monash. Two lanes are closed. And lights out in Sunshine North. St Albans Road between Furlong Road and Gilmore Road. Proceed with caution. A lot can happen to people you care about in a year, a month, a week. So ask, are you okay any day? Because a conversation could change a life. And I'm Ashley, that's your latest traffic on 3MP.

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0: 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It was an effortless hit indeed. We've got Olivia Newton-John in soon with a song that changed her image from Sandy to Sophisticated. And then you've got our digits, haven't you? Our text line 0488 059 059, studio line 1300 22 1377. 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
9: 19 degrees in Melbourne, showers tomorrow, windy, a top of 17. It's 4 o'clock. Good afternoon, I'm Jordan Tunbridge. A small group of Sydney Swans players have been absent from training today as police investigate an alleged sexual assault at a Melbourne hotel. The players drove back to Sydney overnight after speaking to police. There is no suggestion they are under investigation. No arrests have been made. Arriving at Swans headquarters, Coach Dean Cox said the club will provide an update as soon as possible.
10: Extremely disappointed with what's happened and understand the questions, and we'll update as we gather more information.
11: Should we expect any sanctions at all?
10: We're working our way through everything with the AFL and the relevant parties.
9: Ralph Carr's barrister claims his rape convictions amount to the clearest miscarriage of justice he's ever seen, vowing to keep fighting for his freedom. Dermot Dan KC's comments were rebuked by the judge and prosecution as he seeks to have the disgraced celebrity manager's sentence put on hold while the conviction is appealed. South Melbourne parents feel they've been seen as nothing more than dollar signs after being given just weeks by Port Phillip Council to find a new childcare centre. Coventry Children's Centre is set to close for at least 2 years, not for upgrades, but to make way for other children from nearby not-for-profit centres, which are undergoing renovations, thanks to a state government program. Parent Melanie says their children have been sacrificed for the state government funding.
12: Help us. Just see us as parents, as humans, as people. I think it's easy to look at us as just figures on a paper or dollar signs, and that's just not the case at all. We're residents here in South Melbourne. You know, we've all got a story why we're sending our children to Coventry.
9: The opposition claims new gambling reforms strike the right balance after it reached a deal with the federal government. The coalition moved amendments to include an opt-out option for online wagering ads and to rein in marketing inducements. The legislation also restricts the number of betting commercials broadcast on TV and radio. Shadow Communications Minister Sarah Henderson claims the laws will help reduce gambling harm.
13: It bans the direct marketing of predatory inducements to red-flagged customers and includes a number of other measures to address those most at risk of gambling harm. So we think that we have the balance right.
9: A recall alert has been issued for thousands of Toyota vehicles. Camry Ascent and Ascent Sport vehicles built between 2024 and this year are affected. A software issue could mean visual and audible warnings don't show up on the car's dashboard. In finance, the All Ordinaries up 5 points, one Australian dollar trading at 71.04 US cents.
7: For what's happening around Melbourne and the peninsula, go to 3mp.com.au. You can even submit your own community event for free publicity.
9: Josh Fraser says he'll be taking a considered and holistic approach to all parts of their program as he officially takes over as Carlton's senior coach.
14: Be it our list, our player development, our game style, we've been able to make some positive changes over the last

0: 13 weeks, but a lot of that's still not habit for us. We're still working really hard at what that looks like. Yeah, I keep referencing there's work in front of us, and I truly believe that. I've taken some positive steps forward.
1: It comes as Carlton prepares to take on Fremantle on Saturday, with Dockers star Murphy Reid looking set to miss a second consecutive game due to a groin issue. Essendon midfielder Sam Durham will miss Sunday's clash against Port Adelaide due to groin soreness, while Geelong star Jeremy Cameron is set to return for Saturday night's clash against Richmond after recovering from a shoulder injury. And opening batter Jake Weatherald has been dropped from Australia's test squad for this after the side's loss to Bangladesh. That's the latest news and sport.
2: 3MP Melbourne traffic.
3: There's been a breakdown in the Burnley Tunnel centre lane. Speeds are at 40k's with delays back past the Balti. A crash in Baldwin. Whitehorse Road is closed between Baldwin Road and Union Road. It's also impacting the 109 tram. Use Belmore Road instead. A collision in Narrewarren North. Princes Highway outbound approaching the Monash. Two lanes are closed. And lights out in Sunshine North. St Albans Road between Furlong Road and Gilmore Road. Proceed with caution. A lot can happen to people you care about in a year, a month, a week. So ask, are you okay any day? Because a conversation could change a life. And I'm Ashley, that's your latest traffic on 3MP.
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2: 3MP weather.
1: Showers tomorrow, windy, a top of 17, an overnight low 13. Thursday, shower or two, 18. Friday, possible showers, 17. Saturday, a shower or two, 17. Sunday, partly cloudy, 15. Monday, partly cloudy, 17. On the bays, northeasterly winds, about 10 knots, waves below a metre. Currently in Melbourne, it's 19 degrees.
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1: Melbourne and the Peninsula's best music, 3MP. Afternoons with Julie Strini and Cliff Richards dreaming. Dave Ferguson does The Impossible Question every weekday morning just after the 6.30 news.
2: What are we going to find inside today's envelope? Let's find out. Something to think about through the show ahead. Okay, why are teddy bears never hungry?
1: Okay, and he gives you the answer at 5 to 9. Why are teddy bears never hungry? Because they're already stuffed. We've got the Beatles coming up soon, and they are at the Palais Theatre next week. Go West in the mix as well.
3: 3MP Melbourne traffic.
4: There's been a crash on the Monash Freeway outbound after Fern Tree Gully Road, and the South Gippsland Highway is building in patches outbound from Princes Highway through Lynbrook and down south to Cranbourne. In the city, the Westgate Freeway is building slowly citybound from the Balti through to the tunnel and then outbound past Williamstown Road, and the Ring Road is slowly building Greensboro bound past Deer Park Bypass and then from the Tulla past Pasco Vale Road. The hunt is on. Emmy Rossum stars in Furious, a gripping new thriller where an FBI agent's pursuit of a serial killer turns dangerously personal. Now streaming on Disney+. And I'm Ashley. That's the latest traffic on 3MP.
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2: There's been a crash on the Monash Freeway outbound after Fern Tree Gully Road, and the South Gippsland Highway is building in patches outbound from Princes Highway through Lynbrook and down south to Cranbourne. In the city, the Westgate Freeway is building slowly citybound from the Balti through to the tunnel and then outbound past Williamstown Road, and the Ring Road is slowly building Greensboro bound past Deer Park Bypass and then from the Tulla past Pasco Vale Road. The hunt is on. Emmy Rossum stars in Furious, a gripping new thriller where an FBI agent's pursuit of a serial killer turns dangerously personal. Now streaming on Disney+. And I'm Ashley. That's the latest traffic on 3MP.

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0: Melbourne and the Peninsula's best music, 3MP with Elton John. Not really a song about feeling free in Philly. It was actually a song about equal rights in tennis, he wrote as a tribute to his friend Billie Jean King. We've got Paul Young in after your 5 o'clock news headlines with a number one Marvin Gaye Motown smash hit. This one from Neil Diamond. It's a beautiful night. The name of his musical on in Melbourne at the moment, and can't wait to press play on the Beach Boys. Yeah, me too, and lots of it on the way soon here at 3MP.
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2: 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I'll chat to co-founder Sean Byrne about the wins and how they're recovering from summer's devastating fires. Also, French pastry chef Pierre-Éric Boyer explains what to expect from Chateau Mervais, the immersive fine dining experience, leaving France for the first time and heading to Melbourne.
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4: 18 degrees in Melbourne, showers tomorrow, windy, a top of 17. It's 5 o'clock. Good afternoon. I'm Jordan Tunbridge. Sydney coach Dean Cox has broken his silence on the police probe into an alleged sexual assault involving several Swans players. Kiara Parker reports.
5: The Swans are in damage control following revelations that police launched an investigation into an alleged sexual assault at the Pullman Hotel after Sunday's game at the MCG. Coach Dean Cox speaking this morning as he arrived at the club, saying he's extremely disappointed but stopped short of discussing possible penalties.
6: We're working our way through everything with the AFL and the relevant parties, and yeah, we'll update when we get more information.
5: The five players involved are unlikely to play this week regardless of the police investigation for breaking team rules, late night drinking at the team hotel, which is funded by the AFL after a match. Isaac Heaney, Riley Bice, James Jordan, Chad Warner and Nick Blakey not cited at training today. Victoria Police have provided an update on their investigation into the alleged sexual assault, releasing a statement clarifying that no one has been arrested or formally interviewed at this stage. They say detectives have spoken to a number of people at the hotel, with the exact circumstances yet to be established as the investigation into the incident continues. Kiara Parker, Melbourne.
4: A court has heard Australian cricket great David Warner tried to switch seats with a passenger as he approached a random breath testing site in Sydney. The 39-year-old was today convicted of mid-range drink driving and fined $1,500 after recording a blood alcohol reading of 0.104. A disability advocate claims he was humiliated by Virgin Australia after being removed from a flight. Shane Hihorick says the battery-powered wheel for his wheelchair couldn't fit under the seat in front of him because of a bulkhead. The managing director of Push Mobility telling Jackie Felgate he's flown with the device hundreds of times, but staff refused to make an exception as he prepared to fly from Sydney to Adelaide yesterday.
7: They go get an aisle chair for me to transfer into. This had taken 30 minutes and I was so upset and so angry. And then they get on the PA and announce that the flight's been delayed, apologise for the delay. They're having to offload a passenger, apologise for the inconvenience. And at that point, my heart dropped. You know, there's 200 people on the plane looking at me.
4: Toddlers at a childcare centre in South Melbourne are being kicked out to make way for families from other centres. Staff and students at Coventry Children's Centre have been told their facility will close for at least 2 years, not for upgrades, but to make way for other children as nearby not-for-profit centres undergo renovations. Those centres are receiving funds for upgrades as part of a government program. Finance, the All Ordinaries closed down 4 points. One Australian dollar trading at 71.04 US cents.
2: Weekday mornings at 9. It's 9 songs that all share a common theme. See if you can work it out. The 9 at 9 on 3MP.
4: Carlton CEO Graham Wright says there is no ceiling on what they can achieve in the coming seasons as Josh Fraser is officially announced as senior coach. Wright concedes the side still has a lot of work to do.
8: From a list point of view, we need to improve and invest in the draft. We need to consider free agents, trade players in.
4: Jacob Van Rooyen faces the AFL Tribunal tonight as the Melbourne forward fights a three-match ban for striking Alia Alia. The Demons could bring back Jake Melksham this week, while coach Stephen King says they might simply reshuffle the forward line if they're unsuccessful at the Tribunal.
9: We've got some flexibility in our team. Nothing would be off the table, but, I mean, yeah, Melky played VFL on the weekend. He'd be an option. A few others as well, so we'll weigh it up.

0: And Cricket Australia has dropped Jake Weatherald for the next test against Bangladesh. That's the latest news and sport.
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3: Looking at your highways this Tuesday evening, there's been a crash on the Monash Freeway outbound after Ferntree Gully Road. The left-hand lane is closed with speeds at 40 km and delays back to Warragul Road, and a car fire on the Eastern Freeway inbound exit to the Chandler Highway. And finally, reports of an incident in Wantirna, Mountain Highway near Wantirna Road, with heavy traffic in both directions. If you see anything on the roads, call 1300 595 937. 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Search Deakin Open Day. And I'm Ashley. That's the latest traffic on 3MP.
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0: Showers tomorrow, windy, a top of 17, an overnight low 13. Thursday, shower or two, 18. Friday, possible showers, 17. Saturday, a shower or two, 17. Sunday, partly cloudy, 15. Monday, partly cloudy, 17. On the bays, northeasterly winds, about 10 knots, waves below a metre. Currently in Melbourne, it's 19 degrees.
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0: Melbourne and the Peninsula's best music, 3MP with Andrew Gold. Back tomorrow morning at 9 o'clock. It is the best way to start your workday. Our 9 at 9. 9 songs in a row that share something in common. Let me give you a sample. Have you LRB in the mix along with Boney M tomorrow. The rivers of Babylon. And this one from Billy Ocean. Will the daily theme be? All thanks to Sharmac Lodge, Dave Ferguson giving you the 9 at 9. I'm giving you a top 5 hit here from Mr. Mister up next.
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3: There's been a crash on the Monash Freeway, outbound after Ferntree Gully Road, with the left-hand lanes closed, speeds at 40 km and delays back to Toorak Road. An incident in Wonturna on Mountain Highway inbound after Wonturna Road, with two right-hand lanes closed, and a car fire on the Eastern Freeway inbound exit to the Chandler Highway. Two lanes are closed with speeds at 40 km. Heavy delays back to Burke Road and traffic slowing outbound for a closer look. 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And I'm Ashley. That's your latest traffic this afternoon on Melbourne's 3MP.
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0: Melbourne traffic.
1: There's delays due to an earlier crash on the Monash Freeway city-bound from Wellington Road. The left-hand lane is closed with speeds at 40 km/h. A car fire on the Eastern Freeway inbound exit to the Chandler Highway. The left-hand lane is closed with speeds at 40 km/h. Heavy delays back to Bulleen Road and the outbound slowing for a closer look. And a breakdown in Altona North, Millers Road northbound before the Westgate Freeway with the right-hand lane closed. If you see anything on the roads, call us on 1300 595 937. 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And I'm Ashley. That's your latest traffic on 3MP.

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0: 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What a beloved track from Louis Armstrong. And we've got a beloved artist in the next 20 minutes.
1: And for the next 20 minutes, I'm going to be phenomenal, so you better be good.
0: Yeah, Robbie's in soon along with Climie Fisher. And this one from ELO. Get you off to your 6 o'clock update. It's in next here at 3MP.
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3: 18 degrees in Melbourne, showers tomorrow, windy, a top of 17. It's 6 o'clock. Good evening. I'm Jordan Tunbridge. It's been a day of crisis talks at the Sydney Swans headquarters as police investigate allegations of a sexual assault at a hotel in East Melbourne. Several Swans players were absent from training today. Police say nobody has been formally interviewed or arrested. Arriving at the club this morning, Swans coach Dean Cox said this morning he is extremely disappointed with what's happened, while fellow senior coach Chris Fagan says it will be a difficult situation for Sydney to manage their way through.
4: I'm just glad that we're not in that situation, and it's a good, the whole thing is just a good reminder to every AFL player at every club about the standards of behaviour that are expected.
3: Ralph Carr's barrister has strongly hit out at the celebrity manager's rape conviction, describing the verdict as an obvious miscarriage of justice. Dermot Dan KC vowed to keep fighting for Carr's freedom, despite the judge and prosecution criticising his comments as inappropriate. A Geelong-bound V-Line train has been evacuated at Corio as one of the carriages produces toxic smoke. Tony, among the hundreds of passengers on board, telling Jackie Felgate they are stranded.
5: And they just said everyone to get out. It really looked pretty dire at one stage, and you should have seen the smoke. It was like a chimney stacks of old, and we're all stranded here. I don't know how many people. I'd say 600-700 people. It was horrible. It's like plastic burning, like really bad smoke.
3: The Albanese government has struck a deal with the coalition to pass gambling reforms, restricting betting ads on radio, TV, sporting grounds and uniforms. Digital platforms will also have to offer an opt-out, but some coalition MPs argue that changes don't go far enough. South Melbourne parents are pleading for help after being blindsided by a council decision to close their local childcare centre. Stephanie Wacklewick reports.
6: Just a week after her daughter started attending Coventry Children's Centre, mum Melanie says she's now been told the centre will close by the end of the year and parents have no idea whether they'll be left out of pocket.
7: Outrageous is exactly the word, and disappointing and heartbreaking. We don't know where it leads us.
6: Port Phillip Council has decided to close the childcare centre for at least 2 years, not for upgrades but to make way for other children from nearby not-for-profit centres which are undergoing renovations thanks to funding from a government program. Local MP Nina Taylor says there are enough places to meet local demand and the council must explain how it plans to support families if it does back the proposal at tomorrow night's council meeting. But Shadow Attorney General James Newbury says it's the state government which has failed to properly manage its infrastructure program.
8: They're kicking out one group of kids to bring in a separate group of kids. It makes absolutely no sense.
6: Stephanie Wacklewick, State Parliament, Melbourne.
3: Finance, the All Ordinaries closed down 4 points. One Australian dollar trading at 71.04 US cents.
1: More of Melbourne and the Peninsula's best music is on the way, straight after the latest weather on 3MP. But now, it's sport.
3: Carlton president Rob Priestley has described their new coach as calm, humble, but hungry and innovative. Josh Fraser has signed a 3-year contract after his move from interim to senior coach was officially announced today. Priestley says the decision to name Fraser as their new coach was built on the work and development he's put in over the past 14 years.
9: He's built a comprehensive coaching resume with experience leading development programs, serving as an assistant coach across multiple AFL clubs and coaching his own teams at both VFL and NEAFL level, and then, of course, in the last 3 to 4 months at AFL level.
3: And Melbourne forward Jacob Van Rooyen is currently facing the AFL Tribunal, challenging a 3-game ban. That's the latest news and sport.
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10: There's delays on the Eastern Freeway due to a car fire inbound at the Chandler Highway exit. The left-hand lane is closed with speeds at 40 k's, heavy traffic back to Bulleen Road and also slowing outbound for passengers having a closer look. And a great run.

0: if you're coming home on the East Link, travel time from the Eastern Freeway to Frankston Freeway is 23 minutes. If you see anything on the roads, call 1300 595 937. 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And I'm Ashley. That's your latest traffic on 3MP.
1: 3MP weather.
2: Showers tomorrow, windy, a top of 17, an overnight low 13. Thursday, shower or two, 18. Friday, possible showers, 17. Saturday, a shower or two, 17. Sunday, partly cloudy, 15. Monday, partly cloudy, 17. On the bays, northeasterly winds, about 10 knots, waves below a metre. Currently in Melbourne, it's 19 degrees.
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0: traffic.
1: Havoc on the ring road this evening with three of four Greensboro bound lanes on the M80 closed due to a multi-vehicle collision near Airport Drive. Emergency services are on the scene and also one right-hand lane closed, Altona bound. And there's a car fire on the Eastern Freeway inbound exit to the Chandler Highway. The left-hand lane is closed there with heavy delays back to Bulleen Road and outbound slowing for a closer look. If you see anything on the roads, 1300 595 937. 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So fresh, so good, so eat now. And I'm Ashley. That's the latest traffic on 3MP.
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0: Melbourne traffic.
1: Good evening. There's a car fire on the Eastern Freeway on the inbound exit to the Chandler Highway. It's got the left-hand lane closed and speeds knocked back down to 40k. A multi-vehicle crash on the Ring Road Greensbound near Airport Drive. It's got three lanes closed and delays bumper to bumper back past Killer Park Drive. Over in Malvern East, a burst water main on Wattletree Road. It's now closed. Westbound between Malvern Road and Valley View Road. Take High Street instead. Melbourne's national 4x4 outdoor show is back. 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I'm Eliza, and that's latest traffic on 3MP.

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0: Good evening, I'm Jamil Wills. The opposition claims Labor's gambling reforms are stronger after pushing for changes to the legislation. The federal government has finalised negotiations with the coalition to pass its bill. People will be able to opt out of online betting ads and gambling ads will be restricted on television and radio. Shadow Communications Minister Sarah Henderson says the changes strike the right balance.
1: The coalition has secured sensible amendments to Labor's flawed gambling reform bill, including in better protecting children, in better protecting the most vulnerable Australians.
0: A major overhaul of the NDIS could pass Parliament tonight. The federal government has secured support from the opposition on a suite of reforms. The measures are to slash the cost of the multi-billion dollar scheme. The Greens and some disability advocates argue that the changes will hurt those who rely on the NDIS. The opposition wants the Royal Commission into Anti-Semitism extended. The inquiry was set up after last year's Bondi terrorist attack that claimed 15 lives. The commission is due to finish hearings this week, with a final report due in December. The opposition says key members of the Jewish community and pro-Palestine protest organisers should have faced the inquiry. The Swans say they'll provide updates as information becomes available about an investigation into an alleged sexual assault at a Melbourne hotel. Up to five players have assisted police with their inquiries, but no arrests have been made. The players have returned home to Sydney. Captain Callum Mills has refused to be drawn on the mood at the club.
2: It's an investigation ongoing and we don't have the facts yet, so I can't really comment.
0: Police are investigating break-ins targeting hobby and collectible stores across Queensland. Kate Carlisle reports.
3: Police say a group of masked thieves ransacked shops at Sunnybank, Hope Island and Southport within a two-hour period this morning, fleeing the scenes with high-value trading cards and replica firearms. At least three other stores at Kedron, Springwood and Cooper's Plains have also been targeted within the past week. Police say some stores have lost tens of thousands of dollars in stock, with offenders targeting nostalgic trading cards like Pokemon and Magic the Gathering as their market value skyrockets. Stores are now being advised to lock their high-value items away and pay more attention to shoppers.
0: And thousands of Toyota vehicles are being recalled due to a software issue that could mean warnings don't show up on the dashboard. Affected models include Camry Ascent and Ascent Sport vehicles built between 2024 and 2026. In finance, one Australian dollar buying around 71 US cents.
4: For what's happening around Melbourne and the peninsula, go to 3mp.com.au. You can even submit your own community event for free publicity.
0: In the AFL, Melbourne's at the tribunal tonight challenging Jacob Van Rooyen's three-match ban for a strike on Port Adelaide's Alia Alia. South Sydney centre Latrell Mitchell's been named on an extended bench to return from injury in Saturday night's clash with the Warriors. He's been out with injury since round nine. Broncos players deny they no longer care as they count down to the end of a horror season. The defending premiers are second last on the ladder. And Alex Diminor has moved into the round of 16 at the Cincinnati Masters with a two-set win over Arthur Ferry. That's the latest news and sport.
4: 3MP weather.
0: Possible showers overnight, getting down to 13 degrees. Tomorrow, showers and windy with a top of 17. Thursday, possible showers with a top of 18. Possible showers Friday with a top of 16 degrees. Saturday, a shower or two with a top of 17. Partly cloudy on Sunday and 17. On the bays, northeasterly winds 10 to 15 knots and seas below a metre.
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1: On the next Relish Podcast, Harcourt's Maiden Ivermouth took out two big gongs in Melbourne Royals Spirit Awards. I'll chat to co-founder Sean Byrne about the wins and how they're recovering from summer's devastating fires. Also, French pastry chef Pierrick Boyer explains what to expect from Chateau Mervais, the immersive fine dining experience, leaving France for the first time and heading to Melbourne.
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8: Good evening, I'm Jamelle Wells. The federal government is strengthening laws to stamp out fraud in the National Disability Insurance Scheme. Labor has reached a deal with the opposition to pass a bill slowing the growth of the $56 billion program. The Greens and disability advocates claim that changes could leave some people worse off. NDIS Minister Jenny McAllister says they'll improve the integrity of the scheme.
9: With the support of the coalition, we will move in

0: providing a kickback. There will be tough new aggravated integrity offences, including obtaining funds by deception.
1: AFL Chief Executive Andrew Dillon has released a statement of deep concern over a sexual assault allegation involving Sydney Swans players. Up to five players have assisted police with their inquiries after allegations a woman was assaulted in a Melbourne hotel. Andrew Dillon says the woman's privacy must be respected and the police investigation must run its course. He says the league and the club will evaluate players' conduct as further details emerge. Two people have been charged after the discovery of a body in a shallow grave south of Brisbane. The remains, found under a backyard cubby house, are thought to be those of 46-year-old Chad Bishop, who was last seen in 2022. A man and woman have been charged with murder and interfering with a corpse. The family of a hiker missing in the New South Wales Southern Highlands has thanked those involved in the search. Sarah Wiedersehen reports.
2: 18-year-old experienced bushwalker Lily Hooper left her home in southwest Sydney last Wednesday to go hiking in the Natai National Park in the Southern Highlands. There has been no trace of her since. Her family has today released a new statement through police saying they're absolutely devastated Lily is yet to be found. The Hooper family say they're desperate to bring their daughter home and have asked that as the search continues, only professionals take part due to the tough conditions. Sarah Wiedersehen reporting.
1: BHP has made a better-than-expected profit thanks to rising copper prices. The metal generated more than $25 billion for the mining giant last financial year. It outpaced iron ore as BHP's biggest earner. BHP Australia President Geraldine Slattery has told Money News there's high demand for copper.
3: We've long anticipated that copper as a commodity will be one that is very much tied to electricity and energy transition. And in more recent times, we've seen a dramatic uplift in artificial intelligence and data centres.
1: In finance, one Australian dollar buying around 71 US cents.
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1: The Panthers admit they're still figuring out how to replace injured co-captain Isaiah Yeo. The four-time NRL Premiership winner is sidelined indefinitely with a pec injury. Perth Bears have signed 17-year-old hooker Asher Chapman from New South Wales on a three-year contract. Carlton CEO Graham Wright says there's no limit to what they can achieve as Josh Fraser is officially announced as senior coach. He signed a three-year contract after an impressive run as interim coach. That's the latest news and sport.
4: 3MP weather.
1: Possible showers overnight, getting down to 13 degrees. Tomorrow, showers and windy with a top of 17. Thursday, possible showers with a top of 18. Possible showers Friday with a top of 16 degrees. Saturday, a shower or two with a top of 17. Partly cloudy on Sunday and 17. On the bays, northeasterly winds 10 to 15 knots and seas below a metre.
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14: Good evening, I'm Jamel Wells. The federal government has reached deals with the opposition to pass three key pieces of legislation. Federal politics reporter Nelson Scott.
15: After weeks of negotiations, the Prime Minister and opposition leader have struck a deal on gambling reform. The changes will place limits on TV and radio betting ads and allow Australians to opt out of online wagering commercials. Bookmakers will also have to wait 2 weeks before they can offer inducements and will be unable to target risky gamblers with these incentives. The opposition's Sarah Henderson says the legislation will help reduce harm.
16: We think that we have the balance right.
15: The coalition will also support Labor's bill to rein in the cost of the NDIS. Government Minister Jenny McAllister says it'll include new measures to stamp out fraud.
17: Move amendments that deliver new criminal and civil penalties.
15: The opposition will back Labor's news bargaining code to help protect Australian journalism. Nelson Scott, Canberra.
14: The Sydney Swans board is meeting tonight to decide the immediate future of players.

0: Will be had after conducting interviews with all players involved in the incident that occurred in Melbourne on Sunday following their win over Essendon. In a statement, the club says it believes the players are in serious breach of expected club behaviour and standards, and it is appropriate to take firm action. What that action looks like is not yet clear. This comes just hours after AFL CEO Andrew Dillon released a statement of his own saying the serious allegations are deeply concerning. No arrests have been made. Jack Fenwick reporting.
1: Cricketing great David Warner has been convicted of drink driving in Sydney and fined $1,500. The 39-year-old pleaded guilty to driving under the influence after an Easter function. An interlock device will be fitted to his car for a year. Australia's Financial Crimes Agency has referred hundreds of mortgage brokers, lawyers, accountants and risky companies to police and the corporate regulator. AUSTRAC is warning lenders of significant risk from home loans fraudulently obtained. Chief Executive Brendan Thomas says an investigation has found widespread potential mortgage fraud. Queensland Rail says it's reached an in-principle deal with unions on a new enterprise agreement. It includes an 8.5% pay rise over 3 years and back pay. And BHP says it doesn't expect industrial action at its Port Hedland operations in WA to affect financial performance. The miner has reported better than expected full-year earnings, spurred by record copper prices. In finance, one Australian dollar buying around 71 US cents.
2: More of Melbourne and the Peninsula's best music is on the way, straight after the latest weather on 3MP. But now, it's sport.
1: Josh Fraser says he feels ready to become the Blues' full-time coach. The appointment has been made official after his success as interim coach. Geelong star Jeremy Cameron is set to return for Saturday's clash against Richmond after recovering from a shoulder injury. Hayes Perham will replace the injured Reece Walsh at fullback for the Broncos on Friday against the Raiders, Perham hoping to extend his contract.
3: It's still in talks as far as I know. Me and my manager spoke recently and everything's looking pretty positive, so hopefully it gets confirmed and we can get that over the line.
1: And in Super Netball, West Coast Fever has parted ways with players Sasha Glasgow and Jordan Kranzberg. That's news and sport.
2: 3MP weather.
1: Possible showers overnight, getting down to 13 degrees. Tomorrow, showers and windy with a top of 17. Thursday, possible showers with a top of 18. Possible showers Friday with a top of 16 degrees. Saturday, a shower or two with a top of 17. Partly cloudy on Sunday and 17. On the bays, northeasterly winds 10 to 15 knots and seas below a metre.
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1: 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I'll chat to co-founder Sean Byrne about the wins and how they're recovering from summer's devastating fires. Also, French pastry chef Pierre Boyer explains what to expect from Chateau Mervais, the immersive fine dining experience, leaving France for the first time and heading to Melbourne.
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9: Good evening, I'm Jamel Wells. Legislation to overhaul the National Disability Insurance Scheme has passed through the Senate. The changes will see thousands of people taken off the scheme to rein in its ballooning cost. The federal government says the new laws will also do more to crack down on NDIS fraud. NDIS Minister Jenny McAllister says the changes will start immediately.
10: From now, we'll be working with the disability community, their families, their carers and the sector more broadly to implement these reforms and to really set the NDIS up for the long term.
9: Anti-gambling advocates doubt Labor's promised opt-out register for online gambling ads will work. The register forms part of the federal government's wagering reforms after a deal was struck with the coalition. Tim Costello from the Alliance of Gambling Reform says Australians should be given the option to opt in if they want gambling ads.
11: Scarcely believable that the register they're setting up where you can opt out of all ads on the internet can be governed by ACMA, the Communications and Media Body. It defies belief that this opt-out will work.
9: The Sydney Swans Board is meeting tonight to decide on player sanctions following an alleged sexual assault in a Melbourne hotel. Swans players have assisted police with their inquiries, but no arrests have been made. The club says the players involved are in breach of expected behaviour and standards. Two people have been charged with murder after human remains were found south of Brisbane. Amy Drew reports.
12: Queensland police have been investigating the disappearance of 46-year-old Chad Bishop for more than 4 years, to no avail. But a recent

0: But a recent tip-off led officers to the backyard of a home in Bethania, where a body was discovered buried in a box in a shallow grave under a children's cubby house. Two people have since been charged with murder and interfering with a corpse, which police allege occurred in March 2022, the same month Bishop was reported missing. The pair charged a 52-year-old man and a 45-year-old woman did not enter a plea during their court appearance today, with the matter adjourned until September.
1: WorkSafe is investigating the death of a tow truck driver in Perth. Bianca Carboni reports.
2: Emergency services were called to a yard in Perth's northern suburbs just before 6 o'clock on Tuesday morning. WorkSafe says a 29-year-old woman was unloading a car from a tow truck tilt tray when she suffered critical injuries. Despite paramedics' best efforts, she died at the scene. WorkSafe are investigating and a report will be prepared for the coroner. Bianca Carboni reporting.
1: In finance, one Australian dollar buying around 71 US cents.
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1: Broncos players deny they no longer care as they count down to the end of a horror season. The defending premiers are second last on the ladder. Forward Xavier Willison disagrees with Andrew Johns, who claims the Broncos don't care if they win or lose.
4: The boys care. They don't want to let each other down. They don't want to let anyone down at the club, and we don't like letting our fans down, so there's definitely a care factor there.
1: South Sydney centre Latrell Mitchell has been named on an extended bench to return from injury in Saturday's NRL clash with the Warriors. Fremantle Dockers have six players on their fitness test list ahead of Saturday's away game against Carlton. They're Jager O'Mara, Aiden Riddle, Corey Wagner, Brandon Walker, Sean Darcy and Murphy Reid. And Alex Dimonor has moved into the round of 16 at the Cincinnati Masters. That's news and sport.
3: 3MP weather.
1: Possible showers overnight, getting down to 13 degrees. Tomorrow, showers and windy with a top of 17. Thursday, possible showers with a top of 18. Possible showers Friday with a top of 16 degrees. Saturday, a shower or two with a top of 17. Partly cloudy on Sunday and 17. On the bays, northeasterly winds 10 to 15 knots and seas below a metre.
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0: 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Amazing vocal performance of Adele. Never mind, I'll find someone like you. 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
9: Good evening, I'm Jamel Wells. Changes to the National Disability Insurance Scheme will save the federal budget almost $38 billion by the end of the decade. The Senate has tonight passed the measures after the government won support of the opposition. It means thousands of people will be removed from the scheme and others won't be approved to join the NDIS. Federal Member for Curtin, Kate Chaney, says the government's new gambling ad reforms don't go far enough. Labor and the Coalition have agreed on changes that will make opting out of gambling ads online easier. There'll also be changes to how gambling companies can induce people to place bets and an ad blackout either side of live sport. Ms. Chaney says it doesn't fix the issue.
10: It's just like a big bit of Swiss cheese. It is full of holes. So probably the best amendment that came out of today was was that there'll be a review in 3 years' time, and the government will actually have to face up to whether these things are working.
9: The Sydney Swans are holding crisis talks tonight as police investigate allegations of a sexual assault in a Melbourne hotel. 5 Swans players have assisted police with their inquiries. No arrests have been made. AFL CEO Andrew Dillon has issued a statement saying the allegations are deeply concerning. Australia's Financial Crimes Agency has referred hundreds of mortgage brokers, lawyers and accountants to authorities following a mortgage fraud investigation. Jack Fenwick reports.
11: Operation Claw uncovered widespread potential mortgage fraud worth billions, where buyers use fake documents and shell companies to buy Australian real estate. The suspected fraud spans at least $4 billion across major banks, prompting AUSTRAC to investigate those who have facilitated the scam. The financial regulator is now ordering 143 lenders to overhaul their controls. Jack Fenwick reporting.
9: 2 people have been charged after the discovery of a body in a shallow grave south of Brisbane. The remains found under a cubby house are thought to be those of 46-year-old Chad Bishop, who was last seen in 2020.

0: SpaceX rocket that landed in the Indian Ocean off Christmas Island has been towed to shore. The Australian Space Agency says the federal government is coordinating with Elon Musk's company to retrieve it. And BHP has made a better-than-expected profit thanks to rising copper prices. The metal generated more than $25 billion Australian dollars for the mining giant last financial year. In finance, one Australian dollar buying around 71 US cents.
1: 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The 9 at 9 on 3MP.
0: The AFL Tribunal has upheld Jacob Van Rooyen's 3-match ban for a strike on Port Adelaide's Alia Alia. Melbourne will now be without the key forward until at least the semi-finals. The Panthers admit they're still figuring out how to replace injured co-captain Isaiah Yeo. The 4-time NRL Premiership winner is sidelined indefinitely with a pec injury. The Perth Bears have signed 17-year-old hooker Asher Chapman from New South Wales on a 3-year contract. Struggling test opener Jake Weatherald has paid the price for Australia's shock loss to Bangladesh in Darwin. After scores of just 23 and a duck, he's been replaced by Matt Renshaw. That's the latest news and sport.
1: 3MP weather.
0: Possible showers overnight, getting down to 13 degrees. Tomorrow, showers and windy with a top of 17. Thursday, possible showers with a top of 18. Possible showers Friday with a top of 16 degrees. Saturday, a shower or two with a top of 17. Partly cloudy on Sunday and 17. On the bays, northeasterly winds 10 to 15 knots and seas below a metre.
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14: Hello, I'm Jack Fenwick. Legislation to overhaul the National Disability Insurance Scheme has passed through the Senate. The changes will see thousands of people taken off the scheme to rein in its ballooning cost. The federal government says the new laws will also do more to crack down on NDIS fraud. NDIS Minister Jenny McAllister says work to implement the reforms can now start.
15: From now, we'll be working with the disability community, their families, their carers and the sector more broadly to implement these reforms and to really set the NDIS up for the long term.
14: The Sydney Swans Board is meeting to decide the immediate futures of players being questioned over sexual assault allegations. Jamel Wells reports.
16: Police are investigating allegations of a sexual assault in a Melbourne motel following the Swans win over Essendon on Sunday. Five Swans players have assisted assisted police with their inquiries, but no arrests have been made. The club has confirmed talks are underway after interviews with all players involved. It says they are in serious breach of expected behaviour and standards. AFL CEO Andrew Dillon has released a statement saying the allegations are deeply concerning. Jamel Wells reporting.
14: A court has heard Australian cricket great David Warner try to switch seats with a passenger as he approached a random breath testing site in Sydney. The 39-year-old has been convicted of mid-range drink driving and fined $1,500 after recording a blood alcohol reading of 0.104. Australia's Financial Crimes Agency has referred hundreds of mortgage brokers, lawyers, accountants and risky companies to police and the corporate regulator. AUSTRAC is warning lenders of significant risks from home loans fraudulently obtained. Chief Executive Brendan Thomas says an investigation has found widespread potential mortgage fraud. A 29-year-old tow truck driver has died in a workplace accident in Perth. It's understood the woman was unloading a car from a tow truck tilt tray when she sustained fatal injuries at about 20 to 6 on Tuesday morning. BHP has made a better-than-expected profit thanks to rising copper prices. The metal generated more than $25 billion Australian dollars for the mining giant last financial year. It outpaced iron ore as BHP's biggest earner. BHP Australia President Geraldine Slattery has told Money News there's high demand for copper.
3: We've long anticipated that copper as a commodity will be one that is very much tied to electricity and energy transition. And in more recent times, we've seen a dramatic uplift in artificial intelligence.
14: In finance, one Australian dollar is buying 71.1 US cents.

0: straight after the latest weather on 3MP. But now, it's sport.
1: Melbourne forward Jacob Van Rooyen will miss the next three games after his striking ban was upheld at the tribunal. The Demon collected the powers Alir in a contest during a Melbourne 76-point win, knocking out the defender. Meanwhile, Carlton have confirmed Josh Fraser as their new coach. Fraser has been interim coach since May and has a record of 10 wins from 13 games. Hayes Perham will replace the injured Reece Walsh at fullback for the Broncos' clash against the Raiders on Friday. Perham is hoping to extend his contract.
2: Everything's looking pretty positive, so hopefully it gets confirmed and we can get that over the line.
1: Struggling test opener Jake Weatherald has paid the price for Australia's shock loss to Bangladesh in Darwin. After scores of just 23 and a duck, he's been replaced by Matt Renshaw. That's the latest news and sport.
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1: Checking your weather around the country. Canberra, partly cloudy with morning fog and a top of 18. Adelaide, very high chance of showers, most likely in the early morning, 18 the top. Perth, a shower or two and a top of 20 degrees. Brisbane, a medium chance of showers and 23. Sydney, partly cloudy with a slight chance of a shower and a top of 20. And Melbourne, damaging winds with a high chance of showers and a top of 17 degrees.
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1: On the next Relish Podcast, Harcourt's Made in Ivermouth took out two big gongs in Melbourne Royals Spirit Awards. I'll chat to co-founder Sean Byrne about the wins and how they're recovering from summer's devastating fires. Also, French pastry chef Pierrick Boyer explains what to expect from Chateau Mervais, the immersive fine dining experience, leaving France for the first time and heading to Melbourne.
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10: Hello, I'm Jack Fenwick. A major overhaul of the National Disability Insurance Scheme has passed Parliament. The federal government secured support from the opposition on reforms to slash the cost of the multi-billion dollar scheme. The Greens and some disability advocates argue the changes will hurt those who rely on the NDIS. The Sydney Swans have held a board meeting to determine the sanctions and penalties for the players involved in an alleged sexual assault in Melbourne last weekend. In a statement, the Swans say they believe the players are in serious breach of expected club behaviour and standards, and it is appropriate to take firm action. What that action looks like is currently unclear. Meanwhile, AFL CEO Andrew Dillon says the serious allegations are deeply concerning. No arrests have been made. Two people have been charged with murder after human remains were found south of Brisbane. Amy Drew reports.
11: Queensland police have been investigating the disappearance of 46-year-old Chad Bishop for more than 4 years, to no avail. But a recent tip-off led officers to the backyard of a home in Bethania, where a body was discovered buried in a box in a shallow grave under a children's cubby house. Two people have since been charged with murder and interfering with a corpse, which police allege occurred in March 2022, the same month Bishop was reported missing. The pair charged a 52-year-old man and a 45-year-old woman did not enter a plea during their court appearance, with the matter adjourned until September.
10: Sentencing judges in WA have been told to stop handing out reduced sentences due to overcrowding in prisons. Three Court of Appeal judges have decided there is no legal basis for giving an offender a shorter sentence to avoid prison conditions. WA Shadow Corrective Services Minister Adam Hort says it shows the current state of prisons is unacceptable.
12: There should not be consideration of the conditions, the appalling conditions in our prison system when putting out sentences. That's very appropriate, but it just goes to show that this is exactly what's been happening in our court system now for months, because Roger Cook has completely abandoned our prison system.
10: BHP says it doesn't expect industrial action at its Port Hedland operations to impact performance. The miner has reported better than expected full-year earnings, spurred by record copper prices, which are as a result of greater demand for systems like data centres. BHP Australia President Geraldine Slattery has told Money News AI will continue to influence the price of the metal.
13: I reckon that the demand from AI could double and triple copper kind of out to 2040 and even 4 or 5-fold by 2050.
10: In finance, one Australian dollar is buying around 71 US cents.
0: For what's happening around Melbourne and the peninsula, go to 3mp.com.au. You can even submit your own community event for free publicity.
10: Carlton CEO Graham Wright says there is no ceiling on what they can achieve in the coming seasons, as Josh Fraser is officially announced as senior coach. Fraser has signed a 3-year contract after an impressive run as interim boss, but Wright concedes the side still has a lot of work to do. Broncos players deny they no longer care as they count down to the end of a horror season. The defending premiers are second last on the ladder. Forward.

0: boys care. They don't want to let each other down. They don't want to let anyone down at the club, and we don't like letting our fans down. So there's definitely a care factor there.
1: An opening batter, Jake Weatherald, has been dropped from Australia's test squad after the side's loss to Bangladesh in Darwin. He's been replaced by Matt Renshaw. That's the latest news and sport.
2: 3MP weather.
1: Checking your weather around the country. Canberra, partly cloudy with morning fog and a top of 18. Adelaide, very high chance of showers, most likely in the early morning, 18 the top. Perth, a shower or two and a top of 20 degrees. Brisbane, a medium chance of showers and 23. Sydney, partly cloudy with a slight chance of a shower and a top of 20. And Melbourne, damaging winds with a high chance of showers and a top of 17 degrees.
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9: Hello, I'm Jack Fedick. Changes to the National Disability Insurance Scheme will save the federal budget almost $38 billion by the end of the decade. The Senate has passed the measures after the Albanese government won the support of the opposition. It means thousands of people will be removed from the scheme. NDIS Minister Jenny McAllister says the reforms will ensure those who really need the scheme don't miss out.
10: We've thought about how to make sure that people who have 24/7 care needs will be looked after, and we're confident that the reforms we have brought through will set the scheme up for the long term.
9: The Sydney Swans have held crisis talks as police investigate allegations of a sexual assault in a Melbourne hotel. The club called a board meeting last night to determine the sanctions and penalties for the players involved. In a statement, the Swans say they believe the players are in serious breach of expected club behaviour and standards, and it is appropriate to take firm action. What that action looks like is unclear. AFL CEO Andrew Dillon says the serious allegations are deeply concerning. Five Swans have assisted police with inquiries. No arrests have been made. Federal Member for Curtin, Kate Chaney, says the government's new gambling ad reforms don't go far enough. Labor and the Coalition have agreed on changes that will make opting out of gambling ads online easier. There'll also be changes to how gambling companies can induce people to place bets and an ad blackout either side of live sport. Ms Chaney says it doesn't fix the issue.
11: It's just like a big bit of Swiss cheese. It is full of holes. So probably the best amendment was that there'll be a review in 3 years' time and the government will actually have to face up to whether these things are working.
9: Australia's Financial Crimes Agency has referred hundreds of mortgage brokers, lawyers, accountants and risky companies to police and the corporate regulator. AUSTRAC is warning lenders of significant risks from home loans fraudulently obtained. Chief Executive Brendan Thomas says an investigation has found widespread potential mortgage fraud. He says some borrowers are trying to move money into the country from China through illegitimate means. Queensland police are investigating the death of a man in Beenleigh yesterday afternoon. Police were called to a home on Lubbock Street following reports a 66-year-old man had been stabbed. First aid was administered, but the man was declared dead at the scene. A man and woman are assisting police. And a 29-year-old tow truck driver has died in a workplace accident in Perth. It's understood the woman was unloading a car from a tow truck tilt tray when she sustained fatal injuries at about 20 to 6 on Tuesday morning. A report will be prepared for the coroner.
7: 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The 9 at 9 on 3MP.
9: Melbourne will be without in-form forward Jacob Van Rooyen for up to 2 finals matches after failing to overturn his 3-game ban at the AFL Tribunal. The West Aussie collected Port Adelaide's Alir Alir in the head during last weekend's win over the Power, knocking out the defender. The Panthers admit they're still figuring out how to replace injured co-captain Isaiah Yeo. The 4-time NRL Premiership winner is sidelined indefinitely with a pec injury. Fullback Dylan Edwards says it leaves a big hole.
12: It's just little nuances to our game that we'll have to figure out and work towards and work out a way that we can sort of not replace Yoey but get the job done without him.
9: Aussie Test batter Jake Weatherald has been dropped for the second test against Bangladesh for Matt Renshaw, and the Kookaburras have marked Australia's 100th Hockey World Cup match with a hard-fought 1-0 victory over Spain.
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9: Checking your weather around the country, Canberra, partly cloudy with morning fog and a top of 18. Adelaide, very high chance of showers, most likely.

0: Brisbane, a medium chance of showers in 23. Sydney, partly cloudy with a slight chance of a shower and a top of 20. And Melbourne, damaging winds with a high chance of showers and a top of 17 degrees.
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1: 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I'll chat to co-founder Sean Byrne about the wins and how they're recovering from summer's devastating fires. Also, French pastry chef Pierrick Boyer explains what to expect from Chateau Mervet, the immersive fine dining experience, leaving France for the first time and heading to Melbourne.
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11: Hello, I'm Jack Fenwick. Changes to the National Disability Insurance Scheme will save the federal budget almost $38 billion by the end of the decade. The Senate passed the measures after the Albanese government won the support of the opposition last night. It means thousands of people will be removed from the scheme and others won't be approved to join the NDIS. The Sydney Swans board has met to determine the sanctions and penalties for the players involved in an alleged sexual assault in Melbourne last weekend. In a statement, the Swans have said they believe the players are in serious breach of expected club behaviour and standards, and it is appropriate to take firm action. Meanwhile, AFL CEO Andrew Dillon says the serious allegations are deeply concerning. No arrests have been made. The opposition claims Labor's gambling reforms are stronger after pushing for changes to the legislation. The federal government has finalised negotiations with the coalition to pass its bill. people will be able to opt out of online betting ads, there will be limits on inducements, and gambling ads will be restricted on TV and radio. Shadow Communications Minister Sarah Henderson says the changes strike the right balance.
12: The Coalition has secured sensible amendments to Labor's flawed gambling reform bill in better protecting children, in better protecting the most vulnerable Australians.
11: An investigation is underway after a man was fatally stabbed in Sydney's inner south. Yesterday evening, police were called to a unit on Pitt Street. Upon arrival, police found the man believed to be in his 30s. He was taken to hospital but later died. Meanwhile, Queensland police are investigating the death of a man in Beenleigh yesterday afternoon. Police were called to a home on Lubach Street following reports a 66-year-old man had been stabbed. First aid was administered, but the man was declared dead at the scene. A man and woman are assisting police. Unions have knocked back BHP's latest pay offer for Port Hedland workers. The combined ports union says the proposal doesn't address the concerns of workers. Workers are considering their options, including counter-offers, ahead of another bargaining meeting next week. Pakistan's Supreme Court has ordered former Prime Minister Imran Khan be moved to hospital from prison. The cricketer-turned-politician has been in prison since August 2023, convicted in a string of cases that he says were politically driven following his ousting the year prior. And Ralph Carr's barrister claims his rape convictions amount to the clearest miscarriage of justice he's ever seen, vowing to keep fighting for his freedom. Dermot Dan KC's comments were rebuked by the judge and prosecution as he seeks to have the disgraced celebrity manager's sentence put on hold while the conviction is appealed.
0: More of Melbourne and the Peninsula's best music is on the way straight after the latest weather on 3MP. But now, it's sport.
11: Demon Jacob Van Rooyen has failed to have his three-game ban for striking overturned at the tribunal and will now miss up to two finals games for Melbourne. The Dockers are preparing for their final home and away game of the season when they face Carlton in Melbourne on Saturday. With a minor premiership already locked in, it's raised questions whether the club will look at resting its stars. Coach Justin Lomuir says that won't be on the cards.
13: There's no real flags in terms of management needs in injuries, and if there is, we'll then we'll listen to the docs and we'll weigh that up.
11: Some huge names return from injury for round 25 of the NRL. Roosters captain James Tedesco, Bunnies star Latrell Mitchell and Sea Eagles co-captain Tom Trbojevic have all been named to play. And the Kookaburras have claimed a hard-fought 1-0 victory over Spain at the Hockey World Cup.
0: 3MP weather.
11: Checking your weather around the country. Canberra, partly cloudy with morning fog and a top of 18. Adelaide, very high chance of showers, most likely in the early morning, 18 the top. Perth, a shower or two and a top of 20 degrees. Brisbane, a medium chance of showers and 23. Sydney, partly cloudy with a slight chance of a shower and a top of 20. And Melbourne, damaging winds with a high chance of showers and a top of 17 degrees.
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13: Hello, I'm Jack Fedek. Changes to the National Disability Insurance Scheme will save the federal budget almost $38 billion by the end of the decade. The Senate has passed the measures after the Albanese government won the support of the opposition. It means thousands of people will be removed from the scheme. NDIS Minister Jenny McAllister says the reforms will ensure those who really need the scheme don't miss out.
14: We've thought about how to make sure that people who have 24/7 care needs will be looked after, and we're confident that the reforms we have brought through will set the scheme up for the long term.
13: The Sydney Swans have held crisis talks as police investigate allegations of a sexual assault in a Melbourne hotel. The club called a board meeting last night to determine the sanctions and penalties for the players involved. In a statement, the Swans say they believe the players are in serious breach of expected club behaviour and standards, and it is appropriate to take firm action. What that action looks like is unclear. AFL CEO Andrew Dillon says the serious allegations are deeply concerning. 5 Swans have assisted police with inquiries. No arrests have been made. Federal Member for Curtin, Kate Chaney, says the government's new gambling ad reforms don't go far enough. Labor and the Coalition have agreed on changes that will make opting out of gambling ads online easier. There'll also be changes to how gambling companies can induce people to place bets and an ad blackout either side of live sport. Ms Chaney says it doesn't fix the issue.
15: It's just like a big bit of Swiss cheese. It is full of holes. So probably the best amendment was that there'll be a review in 3 years' time and the government will actually have to face up to whether these things are working.
13: Australia's Financial Crimes Agency has referred hundreds of mortgage brokers, lawyers, accountants and risky companies to police and the corporate regulator. AUSTRAC is warning lenders of significant risks from home loans fraudulently obtained. Chief Executive Brendan Thomas says an investigation has found widespread potential mortgage fraud. He says some borrowers are trying to move money into the country from China through illegitimate means. Queensland police are investigating the death of a man in Beenleigh yesterday afternoon. Police were called to a home on Lubbock Street following reports a 66-year-old man had been stabbed. First aid was administered, but the man was declared dead at the scene. A man and woman are assisting police. And a 29-year-old tow truck driver has died in a workplace accident in Perth. It's understood the woman was unloading a car from a tow truck tilt tray when she sustained fatal injuries at about 20 to 6 on Tuesday morning. A report will be prepared for the coroner.
0: For what's happening around Melbourne and the peninsula, go to 3mp.com.au. You can even submit your own community event for free publicity.
13: Melbourne will be without in-form forward Jacob Van Rooyen for up to two finals matches after failing to overturn his three-game ban at the AFL Tribunal. The West Aussie collected Port Adelaide's Alir Alir in the head during last weekend's win over the Power, knocking out the defender. The Panthers admit they're still figuring out how to replace injured co-captain Isaiah Yeo. The four-time NRL Premiership winner is sidelined indefinitely with a pec injury. Fullback Dylan Edwards says it leaves a big hole.
16: It's just little nuances to our game that we'll have to figure out and work towards and work out a way that we can sort of not replace Yeo, but get the job done without him.
13: Aussie Test batter Jake Weatherald has been dropped for the second test against Bangladesh for Matt Renshaw, and the Kookaburras have marked Australia's 100th Hockey World Cup match with a hard-fought 1-0 victory over Spain.
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13: Checking your weather around the country, Canberra, partly cloudy with morning fog and a top of 18. Adelaide, very high chance of showers, most likely in the early morning, 18 the top. Perth, a shower or two and a top of 20 degrees. Brisbane, a medium chance of showers and 23. Sydney, partly cloudy with a slight chance of a shower and a top of 20. And Melbourne, damaging winds with a high chance of showers and a top of 17 degrees.
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0: 6 hours of the biggest favourites with Gareth McRae. 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

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Like the first coffee. 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
12: Good morning, I'm Dusty Fitzpatrick. Legislation to overhaul the National Disability Insurance Scheme has passed through the Senate. The changes will see thousands of people taken off the scheme to rein in its ballooning cost. The federal government says the new laws will also do more to crack down on NDIS fraud. NDIS Minister Jenny McAllister says the overhaul can now get underway.
13: From now, we'll be working with the disability community, their families, their carers and the sector more broadly to implement these reforms and to really set the NDIS up for the long term.
12: Anti-gambling advocates doubt Labor's promised opt-out register for online gambling ads will work. The register forms part of the federal government's wagering reforms after a deal was struck with the coalition. Tim Costello from the Alliance of Gambling Reform says Australians should be given the option to opt in if they want gambling ads.
14: It's scarcely believable that the register they're setting up where you can opt out of all ads on the internet can be governed by ACMA, the Communications and Media Body. It defies belief that this opt-out will work.
12: The Sydney Swans have held crisis talks overnight as police investigate allegations of a sexual assault in a Melbourne hotel. Five Swans players have assisted police with their inquiries, but no arrests have been made. AFL Chief Executive Andrew Dillon has released a statement saying the allegations are deeply concerning. Two people have been charged after the discovery of a body in a shallow grave south of Brisbane. The remains found under a cubby house are thought to be those of 46-year-old Chad Bishop, who was last seen in 2022. A man and woman have been charged with murder and interfering with a corpse. BHP has made a better-than-expected profit thanks to rising copper prices. The metal generated more than $25 billion Australian for the mining giant last financial year. It outpaced iron ore as BHP's biggest earner. Australia President Geraldine Slattery says there's high demand for copper.
15: We've long anticipated that copper as a commodity will be one that is very much tied to electricity and energy transition, and in more recent times, we've seen a dramatic uplift in artificial intelligence and data centres.
12: Also making news, social media giant Meta is on trial in the United States over claims it deliberately designed its platforms to be addictive to young people, and a SpaceX rocket that landed in the Indian Ocean off Christmas Island has been towed to shore. The Australian Space Agency says the federal government is coordinating with Elon Musk's company to retrieve it. Checking the markets, the Dow Jones is trading down 79 points, the Nasdaq down 348. One Australian dollar is buying 71.11 US cents.
0: Weekday mornings at 9, it's 9 songs that all share a common theme. See if you can work it out. The 9 at 9 on 3MP.
12: In the NRL, the Panthers admit they're still figuring out how to replace injured co-captain Isaiah Yeo. The four-time premiership winner is sidelined indefinitely with a pec injury. Fullback Dylan Edwards says it leaves a big hole.
16: It's just little nuances to our game that we'll have to figure out and work towards and work out a way that we can sort of not replace Yoey, but get the job done without him.
12: Carlton Chief Executive Graham Wright says there's no limit to what they can achieve as Josh Fraser is officially announced as senior coach. Fraser's signed a three-year contract after an impressive run as interim coach. And struggling test opener Jake Weatherald has paid the price for Australia's shock loss to Bangladesh in Darwin. After scores of just 23 and a duck, he's been replaced by Matt Renshaw. That's the very latest news and sport.
0: 3MP weather.
12: Around the country, possible shower in Canberra and a top of 18 degrees. In Melbourne, showers and windy and a top of 16. Partly cloudy today in Sydney, heading for a top of 20 degrees. Mostly sunny in Brisbane with a top of 23. In Perth, a shower or two and 20 degrees. Adelaide, a shower or two as well, heading for 17. Sunny in Darwin today, heading for a top temperature of 33 degrees today. A shower or two and 19 degrees on the forecast for Hobart.
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2: 16 degrees in Melbourne, showers, windy at top today, 16, 5:30. Good morning, I'm David Armstrong. The Sydney Swans board has met to determine its sanctions on players involved in the Pullman Hotel scandal. Club says it believes the players are in serious breach of expected club behaviours and standards. The initial penalties are expected to be announced this morning. Any further sanctions or decisions regarding the outcome of the police investigation will take place after that process is complete. A Northcote tobacco store has been targeted for the second time in 2 days after being ram raided just before midnight. Police called to the High Street Road business following reports a stolen red Toyota Corolla had reversed at speed into the shop, coming to rest inside the store. Last night's incident was the second time the store had been targeted after another vehicle was rammed into the shop front in the early hours of Monday morning at about 2 a.m. A Hot Spot Pot store in Footscray has been targeted in a ram raid. Emergency services were called to the Lead Street store just before 3 this morning. Police say the offenders tried to set the restaurant alight. However, it failed to take hold and caused smoke damage. The offenders fled the scene, dumping a stolen 2009 black Toyota Prado in the middle of the road. Labor's decision to move against Jacinta Allen has failed to deliver a bounce in the polls. Ben Carroll is the preferred premier for just 20% of voters. Liberal leader Jess Wilson leading the way with 26%. The Resolve poll also recorded a 2% drop to Labor's primary support, now down to 25%. Unions are pushing for the standard rental lease in Australia to be doubled to 2 years. It's one of several proposals in the ACTU's new housing plan to be handed to the federal government today. President Michelle O'Neill says increasing the minimum lease would provide greater housing security.
3: Well, around the country at the moment, minimum rental periods vary between 6 months and 1 year. Often people are forced to move frequently as soon as their lease is up. That causes stress. It also causes cost.
2: Mushroom murderer Erin Patterson will appeal her conviction for murdering three relatives with a poisoned beef Wellington. The 51-year-old claims she did not receive a fair trial, citing problems with evidence and the actions of the prosecution. UK is standing firm on British support for Ukraine in the face of a fresh warning. Russia says there'll be consequences after accusing the UK of deliberately escalating the crisis following confirmation British-made drones are being used by Ukraine. Andy Burnham, the Prime Minister, says they're committed to providing support to Ukraine.
4: And that's been the British position all the way through this conflict. By previous Prime Ministers, it remains the case with me. We are not fair-weather friends. We will be there in Ukraine's hour of need, and that won't change.
2: Finance, Wall Street's down 59, our dollar 70.85 US.
0: More of Melbourne and the Peninsula's best music is on the way, straight after the latest weather on 3MP. But now, it's sport.
2: Essendon is set to face a board challenge unless it appoints club legend James Hurd as new coach. The Herald Sun reporting the 33-year-old member and private wealth boss Brett Crabtree is part of a group keen to spill the board if Hurd is beaten for the job. The AFL has told clubs they will secure prize money of $55,000 even for losing a wild card round clash, as the league reinforces its strong view that those games are official AFL finals. Collingwood will be without Isaac Wainor for Friday night's clash against Brisbane with a minor glute injury. The Pies will also give Pat Lipinski and Harry Perryman another week to get over their injuries ahead of finals. And that's the latest news and sports.
0: 3MP weather.
2: There is a severe weather warning for parts of the state today. Showers with a damaging north wind and a top of 16 degrees. Tomorrow, possible showers, 18. Friday, cloudy, 16. And Saturday, possible showers, 16. Sunday, a partly cloudy day, a top of 18 degrees. On the bays, a gale warning, northerlies, 20 to 30 knots, 35 knots at times. Waves to 2.5 metres, and currently it's 16 degrees.
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3: 16 degrees in Melbourne, showers and windy atop today. 16. It's 6 o'clock. Good morning. David Armstrong. The first penalties for the Sydney Swans are expected to be announced this morning. Here's Eddie Summerfield.
4: The Swans board met in Sydney last night after agreeing on initial sanctions and penalties. In a statement, the club says players involved are in serious breach of expected club behaviour and standards. The club has interviewed all players involved in the incident at the Pullman Hotel in the early hours of Monday morning. At the centre of the scandal, Isaac Heaney, Chad Warner, James Jordan and Riley Bias. These penalties will be separate to the outcome of the ongoing police investigation. Eddie Summerfield, Melbourne.
3: Mushroom murderer Erin Patterson's appeal begins today. The 51-year-old claims she did not receive a fair trial, citing problems with the evidence and the actions of the prosecution. A Northcote tobacco store is being targeted for a second time in 2 days. Kiara Parker has more.
5: The High Street tobacco store has been extensively damaged after a stolen vehicle was rammed into the front of the business just before midnight. The red Toyota Corolla reversing at speed and left inside the store. Two offenders wearing dark clothing were captured on CCTV fleeing the scene. Last night's incident was the second time the Northcote store has been targeted after another vehicle was rammed into the shop front in the early hours of Monday morning. Nothing was stolen and the offenders fled before police arrived. Police are urging anyone with information to contact Crime Stoppers. Kiara Parker, Melbourne.
3: There's been no bounce in the polls for Ben Carroll since the ousting of Jacinta Allen. He is the preferred premier for just 20% of voters in the latest Resolve survey. Liberal leader Jess Wilson leading the way with 26%. There's also been a 2% drop in Labor's primary support. It is down to 25%. Former Essendon star John Barnes is joining One Nation. Father of two has served on Moonee Valley Council since 2024. Before that, he worked as a rubbish collector. Social media giant Meta is on trial in the US over claims it deliberately designed its platforms to be addictive to young people. A coalition of American states is seeking billions of dollars from the company. Meta says it strongly disagrees with the allegations. Well, ZZ Top drummer Frank Beard has died. He joined the band in 1969 and he's passed away at the age of 77. In finance, Wall Street is down 116. The dollar is trading at 70.85 US.
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3: Essendon won't name its next coach until next week. President Andrew Welsh has reportedly been overseas. The Herald Sun is reporting this morning that the board could be spilled if James Hurd is not appointed as coach. Hurd telling Footy Classified he's been told the decision will be made next week.
7: No, okay. I'm like you are. I think the decision will be made next week. The weekend. That's just okay.
3: Jacob Van Rooyen has had his 3-match ban for striking Aaliyah upheld at the tribunal. It means he won't be available until the preliminary final weekend. Matt Renshaw has been called back into the Australian Test squad at the expense of dropped opener Jake Weatherald for Saturday's second test against Bangladesh in Mackay. An Australian pop star and former international swimmer Cody Simpson has been chosen to sing the national anthem at the NFL game at the MCG next month. That's the latest news and sports.
1: 3MP, Melbourne traffic.
8: Good morning. So far, so good, with no big delays or incidents across the peninsula at the moment. Moving pretty well for Point Nepean Road. Also for the Mornington Peninsula Freeway as you're heading citybound. No holdups onto Eastlink or the South Gippsland Freeway. Just some brief holdups for the Monash Freeway heading inbound from around the Princes Highway to Belgrave Hallam Road. Then once again around Warrigal Road. But if you do see anything else, 1300 595 937. 3 Point Motors Mercedes-Benz. 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It's Mandy, and that's the latest in traffic. I'm 3MP.
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1: 3MP weather.
3: There is a severe weather warning for parts of the state today. Showers with a damaging north wind and a top of 16 degrees. Tomorrow, possible showers, 18. Friday, cloudy, 16. And Saturday, possible showers, 16. Sunday, a partly cloudy day, a top of 18 degrees. On the bays, a gale warning. Northerlies, 20 to 30 knots, 35 knots at times. Waves to 2.5 metres, and currently it's 16 degrees.
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Melbourne and the Peninsula's best music 3MP, Gordon Lightfoot, the Canadian singer-songwriter. If you could read my mind, 6:09. Welcome to the show Wednesday. Opening the early doors here, me acting as doorman on August 19 to reveal today a birthday for Dermy. Now some.

Dermot Brereton is 62 today, the former player of Frankston Rovers who went on to a glittering 427-game footy career, Hawthorn, Sydney, Collingwood player, now commentator and analyst. Dermot Brereton, early doors, pre-MP.

0: Melbourne and the Peninsula's best music 3MP, James Morrison, the English singer, not to be confused with the Australian jazz trumpeter.
1: One.
0: That, James Morrison. 17 past 6, cloudy, windy with showers today, 16 for the city and peninsula, Geelong a top of 17 tomorrow, a possible shower, 18. Wednesday means market day in Main Street, Mornington from 9 this morning. 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

0: traffic.
1: Good morning. Moving pretty well for your drive into the city at the moment on the Mornington Peninsula Freeway, starting from Rosebud and all the way to the Dingley Bypass. No hold-ups northbound for Eastlink and on the South Gippsland Freeway. Building in patches now for the Monash Freeway, inbound from Clyde Road and all the way to Warrigal Road. No big hold-ups or incidents on the Nepean Highway. But if you see something on the roads, give us a call, 1300 595 937. If a new Volkswagen's been sitting on your wish list for a while, now might be your time. 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It's Mandy, and that's the latest in traffic on 3MP.
0: 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Melbourne and the Peninsula's best start to the day.
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0: 3MP Breakfast Wednesday. Genesis throwing it all away. Not a comment on our disposable modern lives, but it could be. Nearing 6.30, 3MP News Sport weather traffic coming up. Our first 3MP Bayside News in a moment with Sarah. And hang on to get today's impossible question, which we'll set for you after 6.30 on 3MP Breakfast.
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0: 16 degrees in Melbourne, showers and windy atop today. 16 at 6.30. Good morning. David Armstrong. Swans players embroiled in a sex scandal are expected to learn their club-imposed penalties later this morning. The Swans board met in Sydney last night, agreeing on initial sanctions and penalties. In a statement, the club says the players involved are in serious breach of expected club behaviour and standards. The club has interviewed all players involved in the incident at Melbourne's Pullman Hotel. Mushroom cook killer Erin Patterson will today begin her appeal against her prison sentence. Is Nine's Christina Hearn.
14: Erin Patterson is not expected to appear in person, instead via video link from prison,
8: where she is serving a minimum 33 years. She was convicted of killing her in-laws, Don and Gail Patterson and Heather Wilkinson, and attempting to kill Pastor Ian Wilkinson, the sole survivor of that deadly beef Wellington dish. The 51-year-old has always maintained her innocence, claiming that this was all a tragic accident, and she will be arguing that she did not receive a fair trial, in part because of a mishap with the jury that was staying in the same hotel in Morwell during the trial as the prosecution, members of the police and media. The prosecution is also appealing against her sentence, arguing she should never be freed.
0: Police have released CCTV as they step up their appeal for information on an extortion and arson attack in Yarraville last year, linked to the Bandidos bikie gang. A man was assaulted and told to pay up to $20 million or his house would be burned down. Three patched Bandidos were then charged. A month later, at the Stephen Street home, Molotov cocktails were thrown at two cars in the driveway, destroying the vehicles, the flames damaging the front of the house. Two men arrested over it were released pending further inquiries. Quarry fees are being hiked more than 200% by the Carroll government. Industry leaders say it will increase the cost of new homes, roads and major infrastructure projects. Australia's Financial Crimes Agency has referred hundreds of mortgage brokers, lawyers and accountants to authorities following a huge mortgage fraud investigation. Here's Jack Fenwick.
14: Operation Claw uncovered widespread potential mortgage fraud worth billions, where buyers use fake documents and shell companies to buy Australian real estate. The suspected fraud spans at least $4 billion across major banks, prompting AUSTRAC to investigate those who have facilitated the scheme. The financial regulator is now ordering 143 lenders to overhaul their controls. Jack Fenwick reporting.
0: In finance, Wall Street's down 116, our dollar 70.85 US.
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0: Josh Fraser's hoping the experience of expectation will hold him in good stead as Carlton's new coach. The interim coach has been appointed for the next 3 years after guiding the Blues to finals. Fraser played 200 games for Collingwood after being taken as the number one draft pick back in 1999. He's told Sports Today it's helped shape his journey to becoming a senior coach.
16: Honestly, I didn't handle it that well as a number one draft pick for a large part of my career, and it probably had a detrimental effect on my performance at different times. So I think that self-reflection and ability to, again, learn how to handle those situations, it certainly helped me in my coaching.
0: And the AFL has reminded clubs $55,000 in prize money will be paid to the losing sides during the wild card finals. That is the latest news and sport.
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19: I'm Sarah Taylor. Frankston City Council is seeking greater support for the homeless population as part of its advocacy push in the run-up to the state election. The council's seeking $2.5 million over 5 years to expand assertive outreach, sustain coordination, improve early engagement, and strengthen pathways into housing. The Committee for Frankston and Mornington Peninsula has led a delegation of local government leaders to Victorian Parliament to meet with ministers and shadow ministers on priorities affecting the region ahead of the Victorian election in November. The delegation brought together representatives from the committee, Frankston City Council and the Mornington Peninsula Shire to present a united advocacy front. And a major marine social impact campaign is putting one of Victoria's most important yet under-recognised marine environments in the spotlight. However, more support is needed. Western Port Down Under is being led by local marine biologist, award-winning author and documentary maker Cherie, and is focused on delivering a landmark documentary and interactive living book. And that's the latest Bayside News on 3MP.
18: 3MP, Melbourne traffic.
20: Good morning. If you're off to the city this morning on the Mornington Peninsula Freeway, it is now starting to get pretty heavy from Eastlink and then just backs off after Thompson Road. Eastlink's moving very well northbound. The South Gippsland Freeway, just some brief hold-ups on the approach to the Monash Freeway. On the Monash, slowing in patches from Clyde Road and to Warrigal Road, and then once again on the approach to the Domain Tunnel. If you see something on the roads, 1300 595 937. 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Search Deakin Open Day. It's Maggie, that's the latest in traffic on 3MP.
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22: 3MP weather.
0: There is a severe weather warning for parts of the state today. Showers with a damaging north wind and a top of 16 degrees. Tomorrow, possible showers, 18. Friday, cloudy, 16. And Saturday, possible showers, 16. Sunday, a partly cloudy day, a top of 18 degrees. On the bays, a gale warning. Northerlies, 20 to 30 knots, 35 knots at times. Waves to 2.5 metres, and currently it's 16 degrees.
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Melbourne and the Peninsula's best music 3MP, ABBA, a gimme. 19 to 7, time to tackle today's impossible question. The little game that we play every weekday morning here on the show on 3MP Breakfast for a bit of fun. Today's sent in on the text line by Ray of Narre Warren. And Ray sent this in. Name 3 days in a row without using Monday, Tuesday, Wednesday, Thursday, Friday, Saturday or Sunday. Okay, can you do that? Name 3 days in a row without using Monday, Tuesday, Wednesday, Thursday, Friday, Saturday or Sunday. How do you do that? Text in 3MP's text line number 0488 059 059. We'll have the way it's done just before 9 this morning. Stay with me. It's Sam Smith, 3MP.

0: Spring and Pete Breakfast, those California girls, the Beach Boys, 13 to 7. Windy, isn't it? Cloudy, showery day today, 16, the Sydney Peninsula, 17, Geelong. And tomorrow, a shower, possible shower, and 18. Music notes, August 19, 19 August, one of those days with a fair few honorees. Better get cracking here. Let's start with the UK singer-songwriter Roger Cook. 86 today, Cook wrote this. For the Hollies. In Bristol, England, Roger Cook is 86 today. Also, Johnny Nash.
1: I can see clearly now, the rain is gone.
0: Nash, the US singer born in Houston, Texas, passed away aged 80 in 2020.
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0: Johnny Nash, UK singer Billy J. Kramer.
2: Little children, you better not tell on me.
0: In Lancashire, Billy J. Kramer, 83 today. Also, Deep Purple's Ian Gillan, 81 today. Born in Middlesex, Gillan, the group's vocalist, Deep Purple's Ian Gillan. And while we're following a heavy metal route, Joey Tempest of the band Europe. Swedish band, Joey, born in Sweden, turned 63 today. Quite a few to cover off, wasn't there? August 19 in Music Notes this morning, 3MP.

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2: Good morning. In Hampton Park, we're getting reports of a collision on Pound Road. It's heavy westbound after Hallam Road. Usual delays for the Mornington Peninsula the freeway as you're heading citybound just before Eastlink, easing off after Thompson Road. Eastlink is travelling very nicely northbound. A little slow for the South Gippsland Freeway northbound onto the Monash, and some brake lights for the Monash between Clyde Road and Belgrave Hallam Road, once again from Eastlink and to Warrigal Road. 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It's Mandy, and that's the latest in traffic on 3MP.
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0: Melbourne and the Peninsula's best music 3MP, Joey Scarberry. Believe it or not, it's World Humanitarian Day, day to honour those who work tirelessly to help people in need around the world, to raise awareness of the difficulties and dangers often faced by humanitarian workers. World Humanitarian Day. While in the US today, it's National Aviation Day.
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0: Ow! If you're into aircraft, you'll love that. 3MP, 7 o'clock news, sport, weather and traffic coming up next.
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17: 16 degrees in Melbourne, showers and windy at top today, 16, 7 o'clock. Good morning. I'm David Armstrong. The Sydney Swans board's met to determine its sanctions on players involved in the Pullman Hotel scandal. The club says it believes the players are in serious breach of club behaviours and standards. The initial penalties to be announced later today. Any further sanctions or decisions regarding the outcome of the police investigation that will take place after that process is complete. Mushroom murderer Erin Patterson's appeal begins today. The 51-year-old claims she did not receive a fair trial, citing problems with evidence and the actions of the prosecution. Police are investigating a ram raid at a hot pot shop in Footscray. Here's Kiara Parker.
1: A stolen vehicle crashed into the Lead Street store just before 3 this morning. The offenders tried to set the hot pot shop alight, but it failed to take hold and caused smoke damage. They then fled the scene, dumping the stolen 2009 black Toyota Prado in the middle of the road. Police will investigate whether this morning's ram raid in Footscray is linked to any other recent fires. Anyone with information or dash cam footage is urged to contact Crime Stoppers. Kiara Parker, Melbourne.
17: A Northcote tobacco store is being targeted for the second time in 2 days after being ram raided just before midnight. Police called to the High Street Road business following reports of a stolen red Corolla reversing its speed into the shop. Former Essendon star John Barnes is joining One Nation running in the November state election. He recently revealed he's suffering epilepsy, memory loss and severe neurological damage, which he attributes to repeated concussions during his 15-season AFL career. Prime Minister Anthony Albanese spent more than $4 million of taxpayer money on flights last financial year. Official figures show the Prime Minister spent $1 million in 93 days of commercial travel, another $3.2 million on special purpose flights on ADF aircraft. Australian high school teachers have revealed their most dreaded year levels. New surveys found they confront what they call smelly year 9 boys, immature year 7s and feral year 8s. It's all topped off by pushy, intrusive parents at all year levels. Overseas news, and former Pakistan Prime Minister Imran Khan has been moved from jail to a hospital over health concerns. Sports giant Nike's stock has plunged 78%. It's lost $200 billion off its market cap. And ZZ Top drummer Frank Beard has died at the age of 77. Well, a super yacht belonging to Amazon founder Jeff Bezos has been spotted at a marina in far north Queensland. The $700 million vessel seen docking in Cairns. Finance, Wall Street down 116, our dollar 70.85 US.
2: More of Melbourne and the Peninsula's best music is on the way, straight after the latest weather on 3MP. But now, it's sport.
17: Essendon could face a board spill if James Hurd is not appointed coach. Is Eddie Summerfield.
18: The Essendon fan base is frustrated. Without a finals win in more than 8,000 days, the hunt for Brad Scott's replacement more than 3 months long. Now the club is facing a potential board challenge unless it appoints club legend James Hurd as its new coach. The Herald Sun reporting private wealth boss Brett Crabtree is part of a group keen to spill the board if Hurd is beaten to the job. The 33-year member needs 100 signatures ahead of December's AGM, insisting he's not interested in undermining the club, but instead stating the club needs a fundamental change in direction and a football-first leadership. The Bombers expected to appoint their next coach next week. Eddie Summerfield, Melbourne.
17: And that's the latest news and sport.
2: 3MP, Melbourne traffic.
19: Good morning. No crashes or breakdowns across the peninsula's major arterials this morning. On the Mornington Peninsula Freeway, it's just slowing citybound from around Eastlink, backing off on the approach to Thames Promenade. Eastlink's moving nicely northbound. The same for the South Gippsland Freeway. Minor delays for the Monash inbound from Clyde Road and to Belgrave Helen Road, once again from Eastlink and to Warrigal Road, and then a little further along inside the Domain Tunnel. 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It's Maddie and it's latest in traffic on 3MP.
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2: 3MP weather.
17: There is a severe weather warning for parts of the state today. Showers with a damaging north wind and a top of 16 degrees. Tomorrow, possible showers, 18. Friday, cloudy, 16. And Saturday, possible showers, 16. Sunday, a partly cloudy day, a top of 18 degrees. On the bays, a gale warning. Northerlies, 20 to 30 knots, 35 knots at times. Waves to 2.5 metres, and currently it's 16 degrees.
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0: Melbourne and the Peninsula's Best Music 3MP, Bonnie Tyler, whose funeral processions over the last couple of days in her hometowns, Swansea and Mumbles in Wales, have drawn huge crowds to pay their final respects. Her loss, a huge heartache for so many. Bonnie Tyler, 7:09 Wednesday. Welcome to the show, Dave Ferguson here. Does your dog watch telly? Reminds me of the old Clouseau gag.
1: Does your dog bite? No. I thought you said your dog did not bite.
2: That is not my dog.
0: Well, a new study has found that many dogs like to watch TV. 88% of dogs prefer watching shows that feature other animals. The dog's individual personalities play a big role in this. Excitable types likely to follow objects on the screen. More anxious breeds likely to react more strongly to sounds such as doorbells or car horns. So dogs do sit up and watch telly. I also understand that they're signing up to the streaming service Fetch. Good boy. 3MP.

Melbourne and the Peninsula's best music 3MP, Neil Diamond, Cherry Cherry. 16 past 7, Australia's cricket selectors have swung the axe. Following the Test loss to Bangladesh in Darwin, the opening back Jake Weatherald to make room for Matt Renshaw. Cloudy, windy showers, 16 the city and peninsula. Geelong, 17, a possible shower, 18 degrees tomorrow. Yesterday on the 9 at 9, we did titles ending in the word you. Love really hurts without you. Being with you. My eyes adored you. All good fun. This morning from 9, we'll take you in another direction, but where will the journey lead today? In the 9 at 9, thanks to Sharmac Lodge. Join me from 9 this morning. 3MP.

0: Melbourne traffic.
1: Good morning if you're making that trek into the city on the Mornington Peninsula Freeway. Delays from Eastlink and on the approach to Thames Promenade. Looking pretty clear for the South Gippsland Freeway and Eastlink, both heading northbound. On the Monash, delays between Clyde Road and Belgrave Hallam Road. And then once again from around Wellington Road to Warrigal Road. Just some brief hold-ups inside the Domain Tunnel. If you see anything else, 1300 595 937. 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It's Maddie, that's the latest in traffic on 3MP.
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0: 3MP Breakfast Wednesday and John Farnham. Freedom that yours to wander down Main Street Mornington today and every Wednesday market day. Again, Victoria's longest continuously running street market, Mornington's Main Street Market, for a very good reason. Check it out today. 7:30, 3MP News, Sport, Weather and Traffic and Bayside News next.
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12: 15 degrees in Melbourne, showers and windy at top today. 16, it's 7:30. Good morning. David Armstrong. Coach Dean Cox has arrived at the club this morning as Sydney prepares to hand down sanctions to players involved in the Pullman Hotel scandal, where a woman was allegedly sexually assaulted. Nine's Jack Hahn is at Swans HQ.
13: What a difference a day can make. Just 24 hours ago, Dean Cox was happy to have a chat to us condemning the allegations. Fast forward to this morning, it was a different story. He was stony-faced and mostly silent on this matter, and that changing tone coinciding with CCTV coming into us. It appears to show the coach with several players on the morning in question, Monday morning, these images taken out on the town in Melbourne, and of course just several hours after those images were shot, those allegations of an alleged sexual assault taking place inside a hotel room with a number of players being questioned in an informal setting by Victoria Police. So let's hear now from the coach.
7: So we expect some resolution today, Dick?
14: Yeah, the club will make a statement, yeah.
12: There's been no bounce in the polls for Ben Carroll since the ousting of Jacinta Allen. He is the preferred premier for just 20% of voters. In the latest Resolve poll, Liberal leader Jess Wilson leading the way with 26% support. Sweeping cuts to the National Disability Insurance Scheme could become law as early as this week. The federal government's bill aimed at reining in the scheme has passed the Senate. The overhaul set to save $38 billion by the end of the decade. Well, offenders have tried to set a hot pot shop in Footscray alight after crashing a stolen car into the Leeds Street property earlier this morning. Flames failed to take hold, leaving smoke damage. Police will investigate whether the Ram raid is linked to any other recent fires. The stolen black Toyota Prado was left dumped in the middle of the road. Over 130 BHP workers have been sacked or resigned following a surge in sexual harassment and racial abuse complaints over the past year. The mining giant handled 113 harassment cases detailed in its annual report. Another 125 were left uninvestigated. A new survey has revealed our changing attitude to socialising and partying post-COVID. Etiquette expert Kate Heusler says more of us are staying home. If we do go out, it's spontaneous. We split the bill.
15: But everyone is leaning into staying in. It's more affordable. It's more intimate. It creates more connection than actually going out. So that's the biggest shift between boomers, Gen X and the younger generation.
12: And Smith's Chips carried out that research to mark its 95th birthday. Finance. Wall Street is down 116. Our dollar's trading at 70.85 US.
16: 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You can even submit your own community event for free publicity.
12: Collingwood will be without Isaac Quaynor for Friday night's clash against Brisbane with a minor glute injury. The Pies will also give Pat Lipinski and Harry Perryman another week to get over their injuries ahead of finals. Decisions will be made today on the availability of Jeremy Howe, Steele Sidebottom and Scott Pendlebury. The search for Australia's long-term opening batting partnership continues, with selectors pulling the pin on Jake Weatherall's time at the top. He's been dropped after scores of 23-0 in the loss to Bangladesh, replaced by Matthew Renshaw for the second test in Mackay on Saturday. Former test player Mark Waugh says it could be the last we see of Weatherall in the baggy green.
17: I don't think he'll come back from this. He just didn't make the most of his opportunities, and when you do that, you open yourself up to, you know, losing your spot in the team, and the selectors a bit in the bullet.
12: Venus Williams has received a wild card for the women's singles at the US Open. That's the latest news and sports.
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20: I'm Sarah Taylor. The Mornington Peninsula Shire has approved expenditure of up to $32.75 million to manage the peninsula's residual waste after the Rye landfill reaches capacity later this year. Under the arrangement, residual waste will be taken to a transfer station in Dandenong before being bulk hauled to a disposal facility. The Committee for Frankston and Mornington Peninsula has led a delegation of local government leaders to Victorian Parliament to meet with ministers and shadow ministers on priorities affecting the region ahead of the Victorian election in November. The delegation brought together representatives from the committee, Frankston City Council and the Mornington Peninsula Shire to present a united advocacy front. And patients at the Bays Hospital will benefit from new clinical equipment thanks to a combined $10,000 contribution from Mornington Rotary and the Community Bank Mount Martha. The two local organisations have each contributed $5,000 for an ECG machine and an endoscope trolley. And that's the latest Bayside News on 3MP.
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0: Good morning, Ian. Frankston South, we're getting reports of a collision on Overport Road at Sycamore Road. A bit heavy in both directions. Maybe try and give that one a miss. On the Mornington Peninsula Freeway, usual northbound delays from Eastlink passing Thompson Road. South Gippsland Freeway slowing northbound around Pound Road. On the Monash, the usual delays between Clyde Road and Belgrave Hallam Road. Then once again from around Wellington Road passing Warrigal Road, and then from Toorak Road into the Domain Tunnel. 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It's Mandine, that's the latest in traffic on 3MP.
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12: There is a severe weather warning for parts of the state today. Showers with a damaging north wind and a top of 16 degrees. Tomorrow, possible showers, 18. Friday, cloudy, 16. And Saturday, possible showers, 16. Sunday, a partly cloudy day, a top of 18 degrees. On the bays, a gale warning, northerlies, 20 to 30 knots, 35 knots at times. Waves to 2.5 metres, and currently it's 16 degrees.
19: 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Melbourne and the Peninsula's best start to the day.
18: This

0: Melbourne and the Peninsula's best music, 3MP, Elton and Kiki. Kiki's real name, Pauline Matthews, began singing backing vocals for Dusty Springfield. Kiki. Good morning, Dave Ferguson here, 3MP Breakfast Wednesday. Speaking of names, new study out says there's little difference between the names that many Americans are choosing for their children or their pets. You could easily be confused. The top 10 dog names for 2026 that could easily be also names for kids. On the list at number 10, Lola. Lola. Lola. Number 9 on the list, Charlie.
1: Charlie Bitman.
0: At number 8, Lucy.
2: Here's Lucy.
0: Number 7 was Buddy. 6, Milo.
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0: At number 5, Daisy. 4, Coco. 3, Max. 2, Luna. And the number 1 name, most popular dog name in the US at the moment is Bella.
4: Uh-oh, Bella, my lovely Bella.
0: We're more and more treating our pets like members of the family. Just don't strap the dogs in the car seats and throw the kids in the back, will you? 3MP, it's 18 to 8.

Melbourne and the Peninsula's best music 3MP split ends at 7:45 Wednesday. Weather, cloudy, windy, showers, and 16 for the city and peninsula. Geelong atop today of 17. Tomorrow, possible shower and 18 degrees. See, Bunnings have done a survey. I didn't know Bunnings did surveys, but in the newspaper this morning, Herald Sun says Bunnings have found nearly 60% of Australians have adopted new personal safety habits in the past year, feeling unsafe. Even while simply walking alone at night, 41% are worried about youth crime, 37% concerned about the number of break-ins and property crimes in their area. One in five of us say we've installed additional home security in the past year. 32% afraid to walk alone after dark. Mrs. Ferg and I have considered putting in home security cameras. So far, we've resisted that. But it is getting to the stage where we're thinking very, very seriously about getting something like that installed. It's probably not good enough to rely on the guy across the road who usually keeps an eye on things with his cameras. I mean, we haven't even got cameras in our car, and I think we're going to have to go down that road too very soon. 3MP.

0: Melbourne traffic.
1: Good morning. Currently running incident-free across the peninsula's major arterials, moving nicely for Point Nepean Road in both directions, and on the Mornington Peninsula Freeway from Rosebud heading citybound. It gets heavy in the usual places from Eastlink. It does back off just after Thames Promenade. Slowing northbound for the South Gippsland Freeway around Pound Road. On the Monash, some brake lights from Clyde Road to Belgrave Hallam Road. A bit heavier from Eastlink, backing off after Warrugal Road, and then slowing from Toorak Road into the tunnel. Grab great deals at the National 4x4 Outdoor Show Melbourne Showgrounds, August 21 till 23. 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It's Mandy, and that's the latest in traffic on 3MP.
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0: Melbourne and the Peninsula's best music 3MP. You bet you have, James Taylor, although gamble responsibly. A friend of 3MP Breakfast was one who sent in today's impossible question. Ray of Narre Warren sent in today's 3MP impossible question. Let's circle back. Thank you, Ray, for sending this one. Name 3 days in a row without saying Monday, Tuesday, Wednesday, Thursday, Friday, Saturday or Sunday. Can you do that? Name 3 days in a row without saying Monday, Tuesday, Wednesday, Thursday, Friday, Saturday or Sunday. Is it possible? How do you do it? Text the text line 0488 059 059. The answer in about 60 minutes. 3MP's 8 o'clock. 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
12: 16 degrees in Melbourne, showers and windy at top today, 16, 8 o'clock. Good morning. I'm David Armstrong. Major sanctions looming today for the group of Swans players involved in the Pullman Hotel scandal. Sydney board met last night. The club says the players are in serious breach of club behaviours and standards. Former AFL player Mitch Brown says coach Dean Cox has questions to answer after CCTV emerged of him also out late after Sunday's game.
13: Leaders drive culture. So that comes down with the captain, vice-captain in Isaac Heaney, and then certainly the head coach. But so regardless if Dean was there or not, he drives culture and sets the standards for these type of behaviours to start in the beginning. So yes, he definitely has to take accountability for the players' actions and his involvement in this.
12: The state coalition is vowing to abandon the Victoria, New South Wales Interconnector West transmission line. It previously had promised to pause and review the project. If it wins in November, Jess Wilson says construction will halt altogether. The coalition will prioritise cheaper gas for Victorians. Mushroom murderer Erin Patterson's appeal begins today. Criminal lawyer Ruth Parker says there are a number of critical issues.
14: She is arguing that the prosecution should not have been allowed to introduce phone data evidence that they say places her within the location of Death Cat Mushrooms. But then there's also the more controversial issue, which is that the jury were sequestered in the same hotel as police, prosecution and media.
12: A Northcote tobacco store has been targeted for a second time in 2 days. Here's Kiara Parker.
15: The High Street tobacco store has been extensively damaged after a stolen vehicle was rammed into the front of the business just before midnight. The red Toyota Corolla reversing at speed and left inside the store. Two offenders wearing dark clothing were captured on CCTV fleeing the scene. Last night's incident was the second time the Northcote store has been targeted after another vehicle was rammed into the shop front in the early hours of Monday morning. Nothing was stolen and the offenders fled before police arrived. Police are urging anyone with information to contact Crime Stoppers. Kiara Parker, Melbourne.
12: In other news, there's been no bounce in the polls for Ben Carroll. Resolve has him at 20% as preferred premier, 26% for Jess Wilson. The country's largest rental property manager has backed research predicting rents could rise by as much as 30% over the next 2 years. Ray White manages more than 250,000 rental properties. And locals are appealing to Brighton Grammar to rethink its plan to lease Wilson Recreation Reserve in exchange for upgrading its facilities. Locals claims it would lock up public land for private use. Well, a 22-yard floating American football field will be deployed on the Yarra in the lead-up to next month's NFL match at the MCG. The LA Rams announcing entertainment for South Bank that'll be turned into a Rams House fan zone. NFL also confirming former international swimmer turned pop star Cody Simpson to sing the national anthem. Finance at Wall Street's down 116, the dollar 70.85 US.
2: Weekday mornings at 9, it's 9 songs that all share a common theme. 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The 9 at 9 on 3MP.
12: James Heard does not expect the Bombers to announce their new coach until next week. He has told Footy Classified the decision will not come until after the season.
16: No, okay. I'm like you are. I think the decision will be made next week, after the weekend.
12: Comes as the club potentially faces a board challenge unless it appoints Heard the new coach. Herald Sun reporting a 33-year member and private wealth boss, Brett Crabtree, part of a group keen to spill the board if Heard is beaten for the job. Jake Weatherold has been dropped for the second test against Bangladesh. Matthew Renshaw called up into the squad. And that's the latest news and sports.
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18: Good morning. A great drive for Point Nepean Road this morning and on the Mornington Peninsula Freeway if you're heading into the Big Smoke. It does slow from Eastlink though, and then just past Thompson Road. Slowing both directions for the South Gippsland Freeway, just brief hold-ups around Pound Road. On the Monash, usual delays from Clyde Road and to Belgrave Hallam Road, then once again from Eastlink and in patches all the way into the CBD. If you see something on the roads, give us a call, 1300 595 937. The Premier League returns to Stan Sport on Saturday. Stream all 380 matches live and exclusively on Stan Sport with availability in 4K. It's Mandy, and that's the latest in traffic on 3MP.
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2: 3MP weather.
12: There is a severe weather warning for parts of the state today. Showers with a damaging north wind and a top of 16 degrees. Tomorrow, possible showers, 18. Friday, cloudy, 16. And Saturday, possible showers, 16. Sunday, a partly cloudy day, a top of 18 degrees. On the bays, a gale warning. Northerlies, 20 to 30 knots, 35 knots at times, waves to 2.5 metres, and currently it's 16 degrees.
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Melbourne and the Peninsula's best music 3MP, the Eagles. You know that song, Take It to the Limit, was influenced by an old soul classic that the British group Simply Red later covered. This one. Yeah, I know that. If you don't know me by now. Turns out the original version of this song was the inspiration behind the Eagles, a recording of Take It to the Limit. There you go. 8:10 morning. It's Dave Ferguson here. You know everybody's talking about where they're going away on their next holidays. Have you noticed that lately? Well, if you need inspiration as to where you might go next, download Vacay, the travel podcast chock full of tips and hints. You'll find it great listening at 3mp.com.au or through the listener app, Vacay. 3MP. Yeah,

Melbourne and the Peninsula's best music 3MP, Christina Aguilera there. Beautiful is a perfect description of the weather yesterday. Wasn't it beautiful? I think we got 20 yesterday, which is crazy considering it's mid-August, but we'll take it while we can. I don't think we're going to get the same today, but it was a beautiful night to get the Weber fired up. Mrs. Ferg and I, one of the favourite things to do on the Weber when the weather's right is chicken thigh fillets on our Weber, you know, coated in a little bit of our favourite barbecue rub. Mm, so easy and so delicious. Today might not be a Weber day. A cloudy, windy one, showers 16, the city and peninsula. Geelong 17, tomorrow possible shower, top of 18 degrees. Melbourne and the peninsula's best music, 3MP.

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2: Good morning. Not a lot going on the crash and incident front across the peninsula's major arterials. Looking pretty good for the Mornington Peninsula Freeway heading citybound from Rosebud. You won't slow until you reach Eastlink and then it backs off just after Thompson Road. Moving nicely for Eastlink northbound, the South Gippsland Freeway, brief delays northbound just after Pound Road. On the Monash, hold-ups between Clyde Road and Belgrave Hallam Road, and then once again in patches from Eastlink all the way into the city. 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It's Mandy, that's the latest in traffic on 3MP.
0: 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Dave.

0: Breakfast Wednesday, go west, we close our eyes. But when you hear the one we've got coming up from the Commodores after 8.30, you'll want to close them and really relax. One of the great classics from the Commodores. Straight after the 8.30 3MP News, Sport, Weather and Traffic and Bayside News coming up next.
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2: 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I'll chat to co-founder Sean Byrne about the wins and how they're recovering from summer's devastating fires. Also, French pastry chef Pierrick Boyer explains what to expect from Chateau Mervet, the immersive fine dining experience, leaving France for the first time and heading to Melbourne.
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11: 15 degrees in Melbourne, showers and windy atop today. 16, it's 8.30. Good morning. I'm David Armstrong. The Coalition says it will scrap the controversial VNI West high-voltage power line, which crosses over farmland in northwest Victoria. Jason Barrett is a CFA captain and farms near St Arnett. He says it's good news, but there's no word on whether it will go underground instead.
12: We've said from the get-go, this project is unnecessary. It's not going to lower power prices. It's going to destroy valuable agricultural land, highly productive land. And it's just common sense decision they should have come to a lot earlier.
11: Sanctions are expected today for several Sydney Swans players over the Pullman Hotel scandal, where a woman was allegedly sexually assaulted. The club's board met last night to discuss penalties for breaking team rules. Believes the players are in serious breach of behaviours and standards. Coach Dean Cox would not be drawn on the outcome of that meeting when questioned by reporters this morning.
13: The club will make a statement today, so that's all I can leave it at. So we expect some resolution today, too?
14: Yeah, the club will make a statement, yeah.
11: Former AFL player Ricky Henderson is suing the AFL and Fox Sports for more than $1.2 million after compromising footage of him was aired back in 2013. The 37-year-old alleges he was recorded in the change rooms at the Gabba at halftime as he stepped away from the player group to adjust his shorts and undergarment, which involved pulling down his shorts and athletic support garment, exposing his genitals. He claims the incident was a breach of confidence, an invasion of privacy and negligence. Some customers of the Quest hotel chain have received an email informing them about a data breach. The message says the company has this week identified unauthorized access to its database and that names and contact details may have been accessed. Australian high school teachers have revealed their most dreaded year levels. A survey has found they confront what they call smelly year nine boys, immature year sevens and feral year eights, topped off by pushy, intrusive parents at all year levels. In finance, our dollar, 70.85 US.
1: More of Melbourne and the Peninsula's best music is on the way, straight after the latest weather on 3MP. But now, it's sport.
11: Essendon set to face a board challenge unless it appoints club legend James Hurd as coach. Herald Sun reporting 33-year member and private wealth boss Brett Crabtree is part of a group keen to spill the board if Hurd is beaten for the job. Collingwood will be without Isaac Quayner for Friday night's clash against Brisbane with a minor glute injury. Jake Weatherold has been dropped for the second test against Bangladesh. Matthew Renshaw called into the squad. That's the latest news and sport.
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1: 3MP Bayside News.
15: I'm Sarah Taylor. Frankston City Council is seeking greater support for the homeless population as part of its advocacy push in the run-up to the state election. The council's seeking $2.5 million over 5 years to expand assertive outreach, sustain coordination, improve early engagement and strengthen pathways into housing. The Mornington Peninsula Shire has approved expenditure of up to $32.75 million to manage the peninsula's residual waste after the Rye landfill reaches capacity later this year. Under the arrangement, residual waste will be taken to a transfer station in Dandenong before being bulk hauled to a disposal facility. And a major marine social impact campaign is putting one of Victoria's most important yet under-recognised marine environments in the spotlight. However, more support is needed. Western Port Down Under is being led by local marine biologist, award-winning author and documentary maker Cherie, and is focused on delivering a landmark documentary and interactive living book. And that's the latest Bayside News on 3MP.
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16: Good morning. On the Mornington Peninsula Freeway, we're getting reports of a collision citybound just after Eastlink. Won't really hold you up all that much, with delays continuing on just after Thompson Road. Looking a bit slow for the Monash between Clyde Road and Belgrave Hallam Road, then once again in patches from Eastlink into Warrigal Road, and then slowing from around Toorak Road into the tunnel. Our number is 1300 595 937 if you see anything else on the roads. 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It's Mandy, and that's the latest in traffic on 3MP.
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1: 3MP weather.
11: There is a severe weather warning for parts of the state today. Showers with a damaging north wind and a top of 16 degrees. Tomorrow, possible showers, 18. Friday, cloudy, 16. And Saturday, possible showers, 16. Sunday, a partly cloudy day, a top of 18 degrees. On the bays, a gale warning. Northerlies, 20 to 30 knots, 35 knots at times. Waves to 2.5 metres, and currently it's 16 degrees.
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Coleman and the Peninsula's Best Music 3MP, the Commodores, doing it easy, mate. Easy like a Sunday morning. That around here, of course, on 3MP is chock full of the 60s hits every Sunday. Gareth McRae fills Sunday morning with those hits of the 60s that have set such a standard in music. You know, the ones that have often been covered again and again in the years since. Thanks to sharmaclodge.com.au. Hear them, their beauties. Sunday morning 60s this Sunday from 6. Here's one of those stars from the 60s with one that reignited her career in the 80s, Aretha Franklin, 3MP.

in the Peninsula's best music free MP, Aretha Franklin. It's 16 to 9 today. Cloudy, windy, shower 16, the city and peninsula. 17 for Geelong. I was talking about Sunday morning 60s a moment ago. One from the 60s, you might remember this, by Don Farden, an English singer who had this hit in 1968, The Lament of the Cherokee Indian Reservation. Don Farden turns 86 today. You remember this? Sometimes gets a run on Sunday morning 60s with Gareth. Lament of the Cherokee Indian Reservation.

champion of the Coulda Beans, and the song in honour of Dermot Brereton, who's 62 today. You know, he played at Frankston Rovers, Dermy, and then a 400-game career in Aussie rules. Happy birthday, Dermy. This is 3MP.

0: traffic.
1: Good morning, pretty cruisy on the Mornington Bridge to the freeway. If you're heading citybound from Rosebud, then some brief delays from Eastlink. It backs off on the approach to Thames Promenade. Eastlink's also moving very nicely in both directions. The South Gippsland Freeway slowing just a touch northbound after Pound Road. And all the usual holdups for the Monash between Clyde Road and Belgrave Hallam Road. Then from Eastlink to Warrigal Road. Not crashes or breakdowns holding you up at the moment. Ferguson Players Bakehouse is celebrating 125 years of yum. 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It's Mandy, and that's the latest in traffic on 3MP.
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0: one in the Peninsula's Best Music 3MP Breakfast in America, Supertramp. Now, let's clear up that impossible question sent in by Ray of Narre Warren this morning. Name 3 days in a row without using Monday, Tuesday, Wednesday, Thursday, Friday, Saturday or Sunday. How do you do that? The answer was...
1: Yesterday.
0: Yesterday, today and tomorrow is how you did it. Yesterday, today and tomorrow, the answer to the impossible question. Thanks for the texts. And thank you, Ray. 3MP's 9 o'clock. News, sport, weather and traffic coming up, and then we set you 9 in a row.
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9: 16 degrees in Melbourne, showers and windy at top today, 16, 9 o'clock. Good morning, I'm David Armstrong. The Coalition's vowing to pull the plug on the VNI West high voltage power line across northwest Victoria. Jason Barrett farms at Grigri in the Northern Grampians. He says it's fantastic news.
10: This has been years of hard work and a lot of extremely stressful times for a lot of people in our community. So there's not really relief yet, but hopefully if we get the Coalition or One Nation or someone else in government, and as long as we don't get this Labor Party in, I think we've got a chance at scrapping it.
9: Locals at Manu, who are fighting the lines as well, will hold an event on Saturday week to be attended by Pauline Hanson and Barnaby Joyce. Former Adelaide and Hawthorn player Ricky Henderson is suing the AFL and Fox Sports for more than $1.2 million over footage that showed his genitals during a live broadcast at the Gabba in 2013. He alleges the incident caused extreme embarrassment. It contributed to serious psychological harm, PTSD, anxiety and a loss of earning capacity. Fox Sports and the AFL are defending the claim. They argue the footage was captured in a public warm-up area and players knew cameras were operating. Serious sanctions are set to be brought down on a group of Swans players involved in the Pullman Hotel scandal, where a woman was allegedly sexually assaulted. The Sydney board met last night. Club says the players are in serious breach of expected club behaviours and standards. An announcement is due this afternoon. Mushroom murderer Erin Patterson is launching her appeal today. The 51-year-old claims she did not receive a fair trial, citing problems with evidence and the actions of the prosecution. Criminal lawyer Ruth Parker says the prosecution is also appealing her 33-year non-parole period.
11: And the judge came to that decision because he found that it's likely that she will spend a lot of her sentence, at least the next few years, in solitary confinement conditions. But the prosecution is saying, regardless of that, these are just too serious crimes to be afforded a non-parole period.
9: A Northcote tobacco store has been targeted for a second time in 2 days overnight. A red Toyota Corolla reversing its speed into the high street store just before midnight, causing extensive damage. Two offenders captured on CCTV fleeing the scene. Police also investigating a ram raid at Footscray, where a stolen car was driven into a hot pot shop. Offenders tried to set the shop alight, but it failed to take hold. Well, as local footy clubs enter final season, Sports Medicine Australia's warning against compromising on concussion safety protocols. Chief Executive Jamie Crane says concussion can cause long-term issues.
12: Although there's greater pressure to play and, you know, maybe even win a final, it shouldn't come at the expense of brain health or any injury for that matter. And there's always a temptation that when the stakes are a bit higher to try and ignore injury.
9: In finance, the dollar, 70.85 US.
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9: Former Test cricketer Mark Waugh believes Test selectors may not be done yet with making changes to the Test 11. Jake Weatherald has been axed for the second Test against Bangladesh and Mackay, replaced by Matt Renshaw. Waugh says Marlis Labuschagne could be next.
13: He needs runs. If he gets runs there, he'll go to South Africa. If he doesn't, then once again the selectors will be thinking about moving someone else into that number three spot.
9: Braden Maynard will train today as he pushes for a return for Collingwood against Brisbane on Friday night. Watch also on Jeremy Howe, Steele Sidebottom and Scott Pendlebury. Socceroo Alessandro Ceccatti is reportedly on the verge of a $32 million deal with Portuguese giant Benfica. And Alex Albon has signed a contract extension for his Formula One team, Williams. That's the latest news and sport.
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14: Good morning. You can put cruise control on the Mornington Peninsula Freeway if you're heading all the way into the city. Absolutely no delays there. No crashes or breakdowns for the Nepean Highway as well. Usual delays for the Monash inbound between Clyde Road and Narrewarren North Road. Then once again in patches from Eastlink to Warrigal Road. Brake lights once again from Toorak Road and into the Domain Tunnel. And if you see anything else on your commute, our number is 1300 595 937. 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It's Mandy and that's the latest in traffic on 3MP.
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0: 3MP weather.
15: There is a severe weather warning for parts of the state today. Showers with a damaging north wind and a top of 16 degrees. Tomorrow, possible showers, 18. Friday, cloudy, 16. And Saturday, possible showers, 16. Sunday, a partly cloudy day, a top of 18 degrees. On the bays, a gale warning. Northerlies, 20 to 30 knots, 35 knots at times. Waves to 2.5 metres, and currently it's 16 degrees.
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Three and P's 9 at 9. The song's connected by a certain theme. 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Sailing into this morning's final two with Rod Stewart on 3MP.

0: Melbourne and the Peninsula's best music, 3MP, Boney M. Concluding today's 9 at 9 with a theme that was water-related. We plunged into it with Argentina's River Deep Mountain High, swam through the Doobie Brothers' Black Water. I love that song. Kenny and Dolly's Islands in the Stream hurt the Little River Band. Otis on the Dock of the Bay. River of Dreams, Billy Joel, Billy Ocean, Rod Stewart Sailing, and Rivers of Babylon from Boney M. First to hold their hand up on the text line with the correct answer this morning, Jeff of Corrinthap. Cheryl of Noble Park, second. PJ of Portland, third. Shout-outs to Frankston Tiger, to Dan of Caulfield, and to Beck of Cheltenham. Water-related 9 this morning. Today, cloudy, windy showers, 16, the city and peninsula. Geelong, 17, a possible shower. Top of 18 tomorrow. Elton John coming up next.
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3: 3MP Melbourne traffic.
8: G'day there. The Mornington Peninsula Freeway in fairly good nick post-peak. No dramas in either direction. Same to the Frankston Freeway and the Nepean Highway. Patchy for the Monash City bound between Eastlink and Warragul Road. Speeds at 60 on the West Gate Bridge due to strong wind, then struggling into the Burnley, and a broken down truck for the Ring Road Altona bound just before the West Gate in the left lane. If you see anything on the roads, 1300 595 937. 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Search Deakin Open Day. I'm Andy, and that's the latest traffic on 3MP.

0: Melbourne and the Peninsula's best music 3MP, Stephen Stills, Love the One You're With. And when that Saturday night rolls around again, we've got the music to go perfectly with whatever you're doing Saturday night, maybe loving someone you're with. 6 hours of uninterrupted classic hits 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10 o'clock news, sport, weather coming up. We'll update you on the latest fuel prices around town, and then Cat Stevens begins more of Melbourne and the Peninsula's best music.
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2: 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I'll chat to co-founder Sean Byrne about the wins and how they're recovering from summer's devastating fires. Also, French pastry chef Pierre-Éric Boyer explains what to expect from Chateau Mervais, the immersive fine dining experience, leaving France for the first time and heading to Melbourne.
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12: 15 degrees in Melbourne, showers and windy atop today, 16. It's 10 o'clock. Good morning. I'm David Armstrong. Mushroom murderer Erin Patterson Supreme Court appeal gets underway this hour. She is appealing both her conviction and sentence, claiming she didn't receive a fair trial. There were problems with the evidence presented. The prosecution is also appealing. It argues she should not have received a 33-year non-parole period. Police are investigating a ram raid at a hot pot shop in Footscray. Kiara Parker reports.
13: A stolen vehicle crashed into the Lead Street store just before 3 this morning. The offenders tried to set the hot pot shop alight, but it failed to take hold and caused smoke damage. They then fled the scene, dumping the stolen 2009 black Toyota Prado in the middle of the road. Police will investigate whether this morning's ram raid in Footscray is linked to any other recent fires. Anyone with information or dash cam footage is urged to contact Crime Stoppers. Kiara Parker, Melbourne.
12: Quarry fees are being hiked more than 200% by the Carroll government. Michael Kilgariff at Cement, Concrete and Aggregates Australia says it will increase the cost of new homes, roads, and most significantly, the state's major infrastructure projects.
14: The big build, we're looking at about 30% there. And of course, the further the quarry is away from the big build, the higher the cost. As soon as you put something on the back of a truck, the costs start to go through the roof.
12: Federal opposition's considering slashing the tobacco excise by 80% to help eliminate the black market. It follows a proposal by One Nation to cut the tax by 75%, lowering the cost of a legal cigarette pack to around $21. Public health groups argue reducing the excise isn't the best way to fix the problem. But Nationals MP David Littleproud says they don't know what they're talking about.
15: Their expertise ends at the science. They have no experience in taxing or regulating markets. I don't challenge their scientific assessments, but that's the extent of their expertise and they should keep to that. Outside that, let the government work that out.
12: Melbourne Football Club suffered a major financial setback, cutting ties with one of its principal sponsors. The club inked a three-year, $4.5 million sponsorship deal with Drivers Depot at the start of the season. However, Caroline Wilson's reporting they've only received $200,000. Embarrassingly, the Demons could still have to wear their logo on jumpers and club polos throughout the finals campaign. It would cost them up to $100,000 to replace all their gear. Investigations are underway into another emergency at Munich Airport. A Lufthansa A380 arriving from San Francisco touched down too early before the runway threshold, taking out the ground approach lighting. It follows an incident at the same airport on Sunday. A Vietnamese airline 787 ran off the end of a runway while taking off. In finance, the All Ordinaries down 45 points at the open. Our dollar, 70.85 US.
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12: Port Adelaide wants to join the VFL in 2029. The Power argue the Sandful doesn't benefit developing their young players. Some Victorian coaches have criticised the VFL's purpose. Power Chairman David Kosh says the South Australian League isn't up to standard.
16: The rules are impeding the development of our younger players. We want to do what's best for developing our list. And, we can't wait to have the Magpies play Richmond at Alberton on a weekend.
12: And the Sydney Swans have just announced their sanctions over the issue at the Pullman Hotel earlier this week. All players involved have been stood down for the remainder of the AFL season.